0: The Strait wants urgent regulation in Victoria's construction industry. Michael Crosby has warned the Victorian branch will remain broken, telling The Age it'll remain in administration indefinitely while its former sacked bosses exert control. And veteran broadcaster Darren Hinch will be farewelled with a state funeral at the Port Melbourne Timber Yard this afternoon. Speakers will include Ray Martin, with 3AW host Darren James emceeing proceedings. In finance, one Aussie dollar buying 69.7 US cents.
1: Weekday mornings at 9, it's 9 songs that all share a common theme. 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
0: Ken Hinckley will be confirmed as Tasmania's first coach this morning. The former Port Adelaide coach expected to sign a 5-year deal, beating Nathan Buckley and John Longmire to the position. Oscar Piastri has kept tight-lipped after a frustrating fifth placing at the Belgium Formula One Grand Prix. The Aussie had to drive most of the race with a damaged front wing after being squeezed wide by Charles Leclerc on lap 8.
2: After the damage with Leclerc, that made things definitely more difficult. And I struggled a lot for the rest of that stint. We were able to compensate a little bit for the second stint and it looked a bit better again. But our race definitely was a little bit more difficult than it needed to be from that point on.
0: That's the latest in news and sport.
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4: 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Some of the cheapest unleaded is 159.3 at Bourke Kingsville, 163.7 at Costco Epping, and 163.9 at Caltex Springvale. 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
3: 3MP Weather.
0: A mostly sunny day for Melbourne. 16 degrees is the forecast high. Tomorrow, partly cloudy with a top of 16. Showers returning on Wednesday, increasing a maximum of 17. Thursday, a shower or two, 12 degrees. And Friday, cloudy with a maximum of 15. On the bays, northerly winds up to 15 knots this morning. Waves below 1 metre. Currently in Melbourne, it's 12 degrees.
1: Now, another hour of Melbourne and the Peninsula's best music with fewer interruptions. 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

0: Melbourne and the Peninsula's Best Music 3MP, Leo Sayer. 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Mostly sunny, 16, the city, Peninsula 15, 17 for Geelong, partly cloudy, a top of 16 tomorrow. Elton's Nikita coming up next.
1: 3MP Melbourne traffic.
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3: 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Some of the cheapest unleaded is 159.3 at Bourke Kingsville, 163.7 at Costco Epping, and 163.9 at Caltex Springvale. 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
0: 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The 11 o'clock 3MP News, Sport, Weather and Traffic coming up, then Madonna.
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12: Degrees in Melbourne, mostly sunny today. We're heading for a top of 16. It's 11 o'clock. Good morning, I'm Madeline Burke. Champion Aussie athletes have described the devastating impact of losing the Commonwealth Games to Glasgow ahead of the opening ceremony there this week. Scotland residents thanking Premier Jacinta Allen and her predecessor Daniel Andrews for the $194 million cash injection Glasgow has received from Victoria to host the Games after scrapping the event because it was too expensive. Jacinta Allen, who was the Commonwealth Games Minister at the time, says she is sorry the Games won't be held here, but she doesn't regret axing it.
13: Of course, I am sorry. I'm sure those athletes, and I've spoken to them, I can understand their disappointment. But let's also remember that Victoria was prepared to step in at the last minute when the Commonwealth Games Federation didn't have a host jurisdiction for the 2026 Games, but we weren't prepared to do so at any cost.
12: A driver has been charged and bailed after a car was driven the wrong way through the Burnley Tunnel and over the Balti Bridge before a head-on crash. The car was seen travelling the wrong way through the tunnel at around 11:30 last night before continuing onto the Balti and colliding with a Kia Sorento in a city-bound off-ramp in Port Melbourne. The driver of that Subaru Outback, a 51-year-old woman from Rye, was arrested at the scene. She has since been charged with a number of offences and bailed. The latest news poll shows support for One Nation has recovered, while the coalition has regained some ground. One Nation has a primary vote of 30% on par with Labor, while the coalition has improved to 19%. Voter dissatisfaction with Anthony Albanese has increased, but he remains preferred Prime Minister. Analysts believe Gulf states are becoming increasingly frustrated by the fighting between Iran and the United States. Washington has launched further strikes on Iran following the deaths of two US service members in Jordan and a third in Iraq. Former Pentagon operative Tony Schaefer has told Nine there is potential for a broader escalation.
14: Many of our Arab allies who are being struck, as we just talked about, are getting really upset that they're being essentially asked to sustain these hits without being able to retaliate. So I do see this changing. I think part of what could happen very quickly is a military element.
12: Veteran broadcaster and former Senator Darren Hinch will be farewelled at a state funeral service this afternoon. Longtime friend and 3AW broadcaster Darren James will lead the service at the Timber Yard in Port Melbourne. Ray Martin will deliver a special tribute. In finance, the All Ords is up 8 points, one Aussie dollar buying 69.7 US cents.
2: More of Melbourne and the Peninsula's best music is on the way, straight after the latest weather on 3MP. But now, it's sport.
12: There have been scenes of jubilation and some tempers boiling over between players as Spain was crowned World Cup champions. Despite controlling much of the match, it wasn't until the 106th minute that the Spanish side scored the only goal of the final. Argentina had a few late chances but couldn't find the back of the net, with Spain coming out on top.
15: Spain are the champions! Spain have seized their second star! The kings of Europe have conquered the world!
12: The call on SBS there, and New Zealander Ryan Fox has won the British Open at Royal Birkdale. And that's the latest in news and sport.
2: 3MP Melbourne traffic.
16: Crews are attending to a crash on the Mornington Peninsula Freeway, citybound just before Thompson's Road. Delays of about 5 minutes to get on by. Reports of a crash in Deer Park Station Road northbound before the Western Freeway. Ballarat Road is getting smashed eastbound before the M80 Ring Road as well. Works are continuing in Baleen today. Baleen Road is shut between Bridge Street and Manningham Road. Use Thompson's Road if you can. Spot any dramas on the roads, call it in 1300 595 937. 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I'm Mike, and that's the latest traffic on 3MP.
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2: 3MP weather.
12: Mostly sunny for Melbourne today, a forecast high of 16. Tomorrow, partly cloudy with a maximum of 16 degrees. Showers returning to Melbourne on Wednesday, increasing with a maximum of 17. Thursday, a shower or two with a top of 12. Friday, cloudy 15. Saturday, a shower or two, 16. On the bays, northerly winds up to 15 knots and waves below 1 metre. Currently in Melbourne, 14 degrees.
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0: 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And Shane D'Elia has details of his brand new cocktail bar as well, all in the new Relish. Today, mostly sunny, 16 the city, Peninsula 15, 17 for Geelong, 16 and partly cloudy tomorrow. Honesty from Billy Joel next.
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3: Crews are attending to a crash on the Mornington Peninsula Freeway, citybound at Thompson's Road. It's been there for a little while. Otherwise, the Calder Freeway is struggling outbound passing Kings Road due to ongoing roadworks. Reports of a crash in Airport West, Melrose Road northbound before the M80 Ring Road. And we have works in Baleen. Baleen Road is closed between Bridge Street and Manningham Road. Use Thompson's Road if you can. Spot any dramas on the roads. Call it in 1300 595 937. 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I'm Mike, and that's the latest traffic on 3MP.
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6: 14 degrees in Melbourne, partly cloudy tomorrow, a top of 16. It's 12 midday. Good afternoon, I'm Jordan Tunbridge. Spain has won its second FIFA World Cup this century, beating Argentina 1-0 in New York.
7: Ferran Torres away! Spain are the champions! Spain have seized their second star! The kings of Europe have conquered the world!
6: There's scenes of jubilation around the world. Our reporter Stephanie Wacklewick is in Madrid.
8: The city is going crazy. There are fans literally climbing light poles, hanging the flag from the top. There's flares going off, fireworks, the chopper is hovering over. But it's a really beautiful celebration.
6: 3AW caller Dan is in Barcelona.
9: Absolutely choppo down here in downtown Barcelona. There is thousands of people. There is must be a thousand-year-old fountain, and there's three people up on top standing on it, waving Spanish flags, fireworks going off.
6: And for the first time in tournament history, the World Cup final featured a massive Super Bowl-style halftime show. The 11-minute performance featuring Shakira, Justin Bieber, The Muppets and Madonna. Now to the rest of the day's news, and veteran broadcaster Darren Hinch is being farewelled with his state funeral now getting underway. Kiara Parker is there.
10: A string of high-profile names have gathered here to remember the man known as the human headline. Legendary journalist Ray Martin will deliver a special tribute. His ex-wife, actress Jackie Weaver, has recorded a tribute to play. 3AW's Darren James, MC for the service. Darren Hinch's media career spanned more than 60 years across print, radio and TV. His trademark style was loud and opinionated, known for his catchphrases, "That's life" and "Shame, shame, shame." He was also an actor, author, politician and even spent time behind bars for breaching court suppression orders. The 82-year-old died after a lengthy health battle. Kiara Parker, Port Melbourne.
6: A car has been driven the wrong way through the Burnley Tunnel and over the Balti Bridge before a head-on crash overnight. The driver of the Subaru, a 51-year-old woman from Rye, was arrested at the scene. She has since been charged and bailed. One of the country's leading traffic management and labour hire companies has broken ranks, calling for a royal commission into Victoria's big build projects after continued reports of corruption and kickbacks. Managing Director of KPI Group, Aaron Ramsey, has told the Financial Review it's the only way to clean up the state's construction sector. He says he's aware of specific circumstances on the big build, which pointed to misconduct and contracts that he believed could have been provided at a lower cost. But Premier Jacinda Allen is refusing to back down, adamant a royal commission is not the solution.
11: I am focused on taking strong action now. Anyone calling for a royal commission is calling for action delayed, not immediate action. We've had a royal commission into this. It didn't change the culture. It took years. It cost tens of millions of dollars, and at the heart of it, it went after workers.
6: Checking finance, one Australian dollar trading at 69.88 US cents.
12: Oh, come on, guys. I said tidy up.
13: Oh, stuff it, Chad. We're moving house.
14: Stuff it. Live more. 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
6: Ken Hinckley has declared he is officially a Tasmanian after being announced as the inaugural coach of the Devils. Alex Riddell reports.
14: Ken Hinckley has signed a 5-year deal to coach the Tasmania Devils and will officially start on November 1 after edging out Nathan Buckley and John Longmire for the role. Hinckley says he's incredibly excited to coach in such a passionate footy state.
15: When I get an opportunity to coach young people particularly, it's something that I thrive in and I love and I always have, and it keeps me really young.
14: Tasmania CEO Brendan Gale says Hinckley is a highly relatable, authentic personality and brings extensive experience.
16: The right sort of experience. He was involved at the formative stages of an expansion club and the Gold Coast Suns.
14: Hinckley says they will now focus on bringing the right people to the club for the right reasons.
15: Going into the AFL is a big competition we're going into. It's a tough competition we go into, and you've got to be elite.
14: The Devils will officially enter the AFL in 2028, and the club currently has more than 200,000 founding members. Alex Riddell reporting.
6: It's 12:05. The major parties are playing down the latest opinion poll, which shows One Nation has bounced back. Federal politics editor Michael Packey.
17: News poll shows One Nation's primary vote has jumped back up to 30%, with the minor party level pegging with Labor, who saw its support go backward. The coalition has recorded a minor improvement, but is still way behind on 19%. Liberal MP Aaron Violi admits there's more work to be done to win back voter trust.
18: You can't get too concerned whether the polls are good and bad.
17: Labor Minister Christy McBain claims the government is not worried about One Nation, arguing party leader Pauline Hanson is all about grievance and no solutions.
19: For the last 30 years, Pauline Hanson's been a walking headline.
17: News poll also shows voters are dissatisfied with Anthony Albanese, but he remains preferred Prime Minister. Michael Packey reporting.
6: Analysts believe there is the potential for the United States and Iran to return to diplomatic talks as they continue to trade strikes. Former Pentagon operative Tony Schaefer telling Nine several countries are pushing for a de-escalation.
20: I know from talking to my Pakistani contacts in London, the Pakistani friendly British folks are trying everything they can to get things reorganized in such a way to have a dialogue.
6: Glasgow is gearing up to host what should have been the regional Victorian Commonwealth Games. The Scots will celebrate the opening ceremony later this week. The Allan government paying Glasgow nearly $200 million to host the Games. Returning to sport and recapping our top story, Spain has spoiled Lionel Messi's fairy tale farewell, beating Argentina 1-0 in the World Cup final. Oscar Piastri has stayed tight-lipped after finishing fifth at the Belgian Grand Prix, won by Kimi Antonelli. And New Zealand's Ryan Fox has claimed his first major title by winning the British Open, while Lucas Herbert was the best of the Aussies in sixth. That's the latest news and sport.
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23: I'm Sarah Taylor. Police have recovered more than $1 million worth of stolen cars during an operation targeting cloned and stolen number plates that's seen 79 people arrested across Melbourne's southeast. In the last 4 months, a Frankston Police task force has seized almost 32 pairs of cloned registration and recovered 25 vehicles and returned them to their rightful owners. Mornington MP Chris Cruther has joined a crowd of retirement village residents on Bungau Road to catch the newly rerouted 784 bus into Mornington for a coffee. The bus route has been altered to take into account the public transport dependent retirement village residents in the area. And in MPFNL Men's Division 1 Seniors, for the second week in a row, Mornington grabbed the win by a solitary point. While the Bulldogs had the ascendancy all day, Devon Meadows made a last quarter dash, kicking 4 goals. They hit the lead mid-quarter before Mornington grabbed it back for the narrowest of wins. And that's the latest Bayside news on 3MP.
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24: Good afternoon. Delays are easing after a collision on Peninsula Link Citybound before Thompson Road. Also a crash to watch out for on the Western Freeway outbound approaching Leakes Road. It's heavy getting through. a heavy run on the Calder Freeway outbound from Kings Road to Calder Park Drive. In Berwick, works have Clyde Road down to one lane in both directions at the Monash Freeway, and works in Bulleen. Bulleen Road closed between Bridge Street and Manningham Road. Use Thompson's Road instead. The census is coming this August. 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I'm Chris, and that's the latest traffic on 3MP.
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22: 3MP weather.
6: Partly cloudy tomorrow, a top of 16, an overnight low of 8. Wednesday, showers increasing 17. Thursday, shower or 2, 12. Friday, cloudy 15. Saturday, shower or 2, 16. Sunday, partly cloudy and 15. On the bays, northerly winds up to 15 knots, waves below a metre. Currently in Melbourne, it's 14 degrees. That's all good.
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0: 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It really only feels like yesterday when we heard this.
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0: 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And we're going to continue the great music very soon with Paul Simon and KC and the Sunshine Band up next.

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0: Melbourne and the Peninsula's Best Music 3MP. Love me some Steve Perry out front of Journey and Open Arms. 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Elton John in soon. How about a bit of sailing with Rod Stewart? And Mr. Smooth, Brian Ferry, he's out front of Roxy Music. All that and more in after your 1 o'clock 3MP News headlines next.
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11: 14 degrees in Melbourne, partly cloudy tomorrow, a top of 16. It's 1 o'clock. Good afternoon, I'm Jordan Tunbridge. Broadcast stars, showbiz figures, politicians and academics are honouring Darren Hinch at his state funeral in Port Melbourne. Legendary journalist Ray Martin will deliver a special tribute. Hinch's media career spanned more than 60 years across print, radio and TV. His trademark style was loud and opinionated. 3AW's Darren James is the MC, recalling his love of wine.
12: He rang me up and said, "Sunshine, we're going to lunch." 3/4 of the way through the lunch, I said, "Who else is coming?" And he said, "No one, just you and me." I said, "You're booked for three." He said, then he told me about Hinch's Law number 7. If you're dining at a restaurant for two, when you book for three. So when the third person doesn't show up, you're at a table for four and you've got more room for your wine.
11: The 82-year-old died after a lengthy health battle early this month.
13: A car has been driven the wrong way through the Burnley Tunnel and over the Balti Bridge before a head-on crash. Madeline Burke reports.
14: 3AW was told a Subaru Outback did a U-turn in the Burnley Tunnel. The car was seen travelling the wrong way through the tunnel at around 11:30 last night before continuing onto the Balti Bridge and colliding with a Kia Sorento on a city-bound off-ramp. Josh from Clyde North had a near miss with the Subaru on the bridge moments before that crash. He had his wife and three children in the car travelling home from the airport.
15: Like, you know, I'm just happy that no one was killed in that because it could have been absolutely horrific, the speed they were going.
14: The driver of the Subaru, a 51-year-old woman from Rye, was arrested at the scene. She has since been charged and bailed. Madeline Burke, Melbourne.
13: Authorities are investigating an attempted kidnapping in Warrnambool. The 33-year-old woman was walking home from work earlier this month when she was attacked by a woman who tried to force her into a hire car. She managed to fight off her female attacker who fled in the vehicle. Police are looking for a woman described as Caucasian with blonde curly hair. Well, the Premier says she doesn't regret axing the Commonwealth Games, which will officially begin in Glasgow with the opening ceremony on Thursday. Glaswegians have thanked Premier Jacinda Allen and her predecessor, Daniel Andrews, for the $194 million cash injection. Jacinda Allen, who was the Commonwealth Games Minister at the time, says she is sorry the Games won't be held here while facing journalists in Melbourne this morning.
16: Yes, and of course I am sorry. I'm sure those athletes, and I've met, as I've said, I've spoken to them. There is, I can understand their disappointment, but let's also remember that...
17: You said you were sorry, but it kind of got lost there.
16: No, Paul, I've given my answer.
13: Checking finance, one Australian dollar trading at 69.93 US cents.
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13: Ken Hinckley has signed a five-year deal to coach the Tasmania Devils, beating Nathan Buckley and John Longmire for the role. Hinckley says the Devils know what kind of football they want to play upon entering the AFL in 2028.
18: We've got a bit of grit down here. You know, there's a bit of that in this Tasmanian football club, and, you know, that's the way we'll play. We'll be pretty tough to play against, and, you know, every football club wants to be, strong and hard over the ball, and they want to be defensively sound, but we're going to play exciting footy.
13: There were scenes of jubilation and some tempers boiled over between players as Spain was crowned World Cup champions, defeating Argentina 1-0. Spain's Rodri crowned player of the tournament. And New Zealander Ryan Fox has won the British Open at Royal Birkdale Golf Club. That's the latest news and sport.
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19: Good afternoon. Works in Berrycove, Clyde Road down to one lane in both directions at the Monash Freeway. Also works in Bulleen. Bulleen Road closed between Bridge Street and Manningham Road. Use Thompson's Road instead. Manningham Road also down to one lane, travelling citybound. On the Western Freeway, a crash outbound before Leakes Road in the left-hand lane. The Ring Road slow Greensboro bound passing the Deer Park bypass. And in Deer Park, Ballarat Road, a heavy run citybound from Station Road past the Ring Road. Origin is making useful happen, from simplifying customer service to helping you go solar and everything in between. 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I'm Chris, and that's the latest traffic on 3MP.
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1: 3MP weather.
13: Partly cloudy tomorrow, a top of 16, an overnight low of 8. Wednesday, showers increasing 17. Thursday, shower or 2, 12. Friday, cloudy 15. Saturday, shower or 2, 16. Sunday, partly cloudy and 15. On the bays, northerly winds up to 15 knots, waves below a metre. Currently in Melbourne, it's 14 degrees. That's all good.
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0: Melbourne and the Peninsula's best music, 3MP. It's Afternoons with Julie Streamy, Susie Quattro and Chris Norman just stumbling in. Well, we've got the Blues Guitar Roadshow coming to the Frankston Arts Centre on Wednesday, the 5th of August. Now, it is the cream of Aussie blues players and US powerhouse Anna Popovic. It really is.
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0: Melbourne and the Peninsula's best music 3MP with Foreigner. Well, we've got an irresistible lineup, all part of our next 30 minutes of uninterrupted favourites, including our Livvy. Let's get physical. Sir Paul McCartney. It's just and Nat King Cole's girl, Natalie Cole. That in after we get you up to date with news, sport, weather and traffic at 2 o'clock here at 3MP.
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2: 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The Queen Victoria Market has us covered with its very accessible Truffle Treasures Trail.
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9: 15 degrees in Melbourne, partly cloudy tomorrow, a top of 16. It's 2 o'clock. Good afternoon. I'm Jordan Tunbridge. Veteran broadcaster Darren Hinch has been farewelled with a state funeral at the Timber Yard in Port Melbourne. Legendary journalist Ray Martin, among those paying tribute to Hinch, who passed away at age 82 earlier this month.
10: Darren Nigel was always just Hinch. Big enough character to need only one name. Hinch was certainly big enough and loud enough. He was born with a megaphone for a voice. His typewriter was just about as loud. There's nothing subtle about Hinch or his endless opinions. More controversial than contrary, I think. He was brave and brash, with an ego that could light up a small city. But he was also very likeable.
9: Hinch's ex-wife, actress Jackie Weaver, recorded a tribute message which was played at the service. His media career spanned more than 60 years across print, radio and TV. The Prime Minister says it's astonishing One Nation leader Pauline Hanson has used her time overseas to talk Australia down. Senator Hanson has used a podcast appearance with a far-right activist to claim the end of the White Australia policy has led to immigration problems. Anthony Albanese says elected officials should be talking Australia up when they're abroad.
11: I find it astonishing that Pauline Hanson has travelled overseas in order to denigrate and talk down Australia. What we need to do as public representatives is take our responsibility seriously. We live in the best country on earth and we are the envy of the world.
9: A Melbourne dad says it's lucky nobody was killed after he encountered a speeding car driving into oncoming traffic on the Balti Bridge last night. Police allege a Subaru Outback did a U-turn into the tunnel before continuing onto the bridge and on the wrong side of the road, later colliding with a Kia Sorento on an off-ramp. Josh from Clyde North called 000 moments before the crash after narrowly missing the car on the bridge.
12: We're pretty fortunate. We're behind a ute that was kind of swerving all over the road as well. In front of him, I saw headlights coming straight towards us. We kind of shepherded the ute in front of us. Luckily, we both went to the right as the Subaru went past us at least 120 kilometres an hour and missed us by half a lane's worth of width.
9: A 51-year-old Rye woman has been charged with a number of offences, including possessing a drug of dependence. The state opposition has a plan to improve literacy and numeracy among Victorian schoolchildren. Shadow Education Minister Brad Rosewell says literacy and numeracy are essential skills for life, yet too many Victorian students aren't developing these critical foundations.
13: We need to shake up this state, set a new benchmark. That's why we've said 15%. And we're backing in teachers as part of that, and we're reviewing the curriculum as well. Two important things that will help us get there.
9: Checking finance, the All Ordinaries up 19 points, one Australian dollar trading at 69.93 US cents.
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9: Tasmania Devils inaugural coach Ken Hinckley expects many ups and downs in the roles. Hinckley has been officially unveiled as the club's new coach today, ahead of their entry into the league in 2028. Meantime, Tasmania CEO Brendan Gale has hit back at outgoing GWS boss Dave Matthews, who told 3AW over the weekend Tasmania is a nice place to visit, but not an attractive destination for players.
14: A bit rich of Dave to lean in, given he's never lived here. In fact, he's never lived in West Sydney either. The Prince of Balmoral, I think. I love Dave. He's done a great job and no offence taken. I think this is a wonderful place to live.
9: And Bobby Hill could have played his last game for Collingwood. The Pies is negotiating a potential end to his contract. And that's the latest news and sport.
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15: Good afternoon. Watch out for an incident in Keysborough. Corrigan Road at Henderson Road, seeing delays in both directions. Use Springvale Road or Chandler Road to skip around. Also works underway in Bulleen. Bulleen Road is closed between Bridge Street and Manningham Road. Use Thompson's Road instead. Manningham Road is down to one lane travelling citybound. On the Monash Freeway, slow outbound approaching Wellington Road and works in Berrycav Clyde Road down to one lane in both directions at the Monash. AusAlert, Australia's new emergency messaging system, will send a test alert to compatible mobile devices around 2 p.m. on Monday, 27 July. 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I'm Chris, and that's the latest traffic on 3MP.
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1: 3MP weather.
9: Partly cloudy tomorrow, a top of 16, an overnight low of 8. Wednesday showers increasing 17, Thursday shower or 2, 12. Friday cloudy 15, Saturday shower or 2, 16. Sunday partly cloudy and 15. On the bays, northerly winds up to 15 knots, waves below a metre. Currently in Melbourne, it's 14 degrees. That's all good.
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0: Melbourne and the Peninsula's best music, 3MP, with Julie Streeney and All For One. If you missed Neil Mitchell joining us on the weekend, every Saturday morning from 8 till 9, it's Mitchell Unlimited, and he spoke with...
1: Steve Monteghetti, the marathon champion. And this is an example of it. He talks for the first time about having a nasty illness called Meniere's disease, which affects his hearing, his balance, and how that's affected his life.
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17: -15 degrees in Melbourne, partly cloudy tomorrow, a top of 16. It's 3 o'clock. Good afternoon, I'm Jordan Tunbridge. Telstra's recent outage could trigger tougher laws for Australia's telcos, holding them to account. The chair of a Senate inquiry has committed to strengthening legislation after hearings found the network failure could have been prevented. A bill expanding telco reliability obligations is already before Parliament, with Senator Sarah Hanson-Young promising to amend it when Parliament resumes.
18: To put in place rules and regulations that make Telstra, Optus and Vodafone legally required to offer a reliable service to their customers.
17: A driver has been charged after allegedly driving the wrong way through the Burnley Tunnel and over the Balti Bridge before a head-on crash in Port Melbourne. The 51-year-old woman from Rye was arrested at the scene and later bailed to face court. Well, former colleagues, friends and associates have farewelled broadcasting veteran Darren Hinch at his state funeral in Port Melbourne. Legendary journalist Ray Martin, among those paying tribute, saying Hinch was born with a megaphone for a voice and his typewriter was just as loud. One of Hinch's ex-wives, actress Jackie Weaver, recorded a message which was played at the service.
19: You taught me the importance of honesty, integrity and standing up for what you believe in. You were intelligent, patient, passionate, cheerful and loving, as well as obstinate, grumpy, impossible and frustrating, with a self-destructive streak, and we loved you for all of it.
17: Darren Hinch's media career spanned more than 60 years across print, radio and TV. He died earlier this month after a lengthy health battle, aged 82. Premier Jacinta Allen has apologised for the first time to athletes disappointed by Victoria's cancelled Commonwealth Games as the event prepares to begin in Glasgow this week. The Premier maintains pulling out was the right decision, saying the projected multi-billion dollar cost meant the Games could not go ahead here at any cost. Parents are embracing a new trend to set their kids up for the future. Investment platform Raise has had a 45% jump in children's accounts opened in 18 months. Raise CEO Craig Carey says it's a handy tool for teaching young people the value of money and long-term saving routines.
7: It's all about actually teaching them the positive money habits. If you can instill early on into a child's mindset about how regular saving can make a difference, and also try and reward them. If they've invested $50, you may want to match that $50.
17: Checking finance, the All Ordinaries up 18 points, one Australian dollar trading at 69.96 US cents.
2: More of Melbourne and the Peninsula's best music is on the way, straight after the latest weather on 3MP. But now, it's sport.
17: Former Port Adelaide coach Ken Hinckley has won the race to become the Tasmania Devils' inaugural senior coach. Hinckley edged out Nathan Buckley and John Longmire for the role, signing a five-year contract officially starting in November. The 59-year-old has already fired warning shots towards the other clubs ahead of the introduction into the league in season 2028.
20: We'll play exciting and energetic football. People want to come and watch us, and the Tasmanians particularly will want to come and watch us, and they'll pack the joint out, and they'll be won't be a nice spot to come if you're a visiting team coming down here.
17: Argentina players are being slammed as sore losers after starting a fight with Spanish rivals following their 1-0 loss in the FIFA World Cup final. England has recorded the highest men's one-day international total at Lords, 3 for 387, to beat India by 27 runs and seal a thrilling 2-1 series victory. And that's the latest news and sport.
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2: 3MP Bayside News.
21: I'm Sarah Taylor. A Southeast Melbourne advocacy organisation has commissioned a survey that says 67% of people living in Southeast Melbourne are concerned about the cost of living. The survey was conducted by insights firm Reg for Greater Southeast Melbourne, and has also shown that 45% of residents have accessed some form of financial support in the last 12 months to make ends meet. Mornington MP Chris Crowther has joined a crowd of retirement village residents on Bungour Road to catch the newly rerouted 784 bus into Mornington for a coffee. The bus route has been altered to take into account the public transport dependent retirement village residents in the area. And in MPFNL Seniors Women, Warragul Industrials smashed Hastings Balnarring by 109 points. Not to be outdone, Mornington put Tyab to the sword with a 164-point demolition, leaving the Yabby ladies scoreless all day. And that's the latest Bayside news on 3MP.
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22: Good afternoon. We've got a crash on the Ring Road Altona bound before the Princes Freeway Westgate interchange. The right-hand lane is shut, slowing to 40Ks. Heavy delays to the Deer Park bypass. A crash in Mount Eliza on the Nepean Highway, city bound before Old Mornington Road. Only one lane remains open. And an incident in Keysborough on Corrigan Road at Henderson Road. Delays also in both directions. 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I'm Mia, and that's the latest traffic on 3MP.
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2: 3MP Weather.
17: Partly cloudy tomorrow, a top of 16, an overnight low of 8. Wednesday, showers increasing 17. Thursday, shower or 2, 12. Friday, cloudy 15. Saturday, shower or 2, 16. Sunday, partly cloudy and 15. On the bays, northerly winds up to 15 knots, waves below a metre. Currently in Melbourne, it's 14 degrees. That's all good.
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0: 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Hey, let's talk about this Blues Guitar Roadshow coming to the Frankston Arts Centre on Wednesday, the 5th of August, if that's your cup of tea.
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4: Good afternoon. We have delays following a crash on the Ring Road Altona bound before the Princes Freeway Westgate interchange, heavy back to the Deer Park bypass. A serious crash in Deanside on Neil Road, which is closed between St Clair's Road and Clark Road, so use Taylor's Road instead. And some works over

0: 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I'm Mia, and that's the latest traffic on 3MP.
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0: Melbourne traffic.
1: Hello again. We've got a crash in Kew East on Burcourt southbound before Belmore Road. The right-hand lane is blocked, slowing to 40Ks. A serious crash in Deanside on Neil Road, which is closed between Sinclair's Road and Clark Road, so use Taylor's Road instead. Reports of a crash in Dovetown on Power Road southbound after the Monash Freeway. And works over in Bulleen, leaving Bulleen Road closed between Bridge Street and Manningham Road, so use Thompson's Road. In breaking news for discount enthusiasts, Belong is halving the price of selected internet plans for 2 months. 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I'm Mia, and that's the latest traffic on 3MP.

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0: Melbourne and the Peninsula's best music 3MP, and the Hollies right there, and the air that I breathe isn't bad today. Pretty nice to start our week, and days feel like they're getting a little longer now too, don't they? We'll get you an extended forecast, news, traffic and sport update very soon, and then we're back into things. With Fleetwood Mac, also some CCR. Uriah Heep. As we fast approach 4 o'clock here at 3MP.
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12: 15 degrees in Melbourne, partly cloudy tomorrow, a top of 16. It's 4 o'clock. Good afternoon, I'm Jordan Tunbridge. A man whose car was hit head-on by a driver travelling the wrong way through the Burnley Tunnel says it's a miracle he and his four passengers survived. Police say a Subaru Outback drove against traffic through the tunnel just before 11:30 last night, continued over the Balti Bridge and crashed into a Kia Sorento on a city-bound off-ramp. The 51-year-old Subaru driver from Rye has been charged and bailed. Mark telling Jackie Felgate the car came out of nowhere, but he managed to swerve the last second.
13: She hit it that hard that the rear left tyre was ripped off the car when it was probably 150 metres up the road. The car actually went up on the side. I actually managed to get it back down on the wheels. We could have rolled off the ramp. It could have been a multi-fatality last night.
12: Police investigating an attempted kidnapping in Warrnambool have released an image of a woman they want to identify. A 33-year-old woman walking home from work was attacked from behind but managed to fight her way out of a hire car she was pushed into earlier this month. The offender fled with her phone. Detecting Acting Sergeant Joe Fisher says the victim has been left shaken.
14: We don't know who the alleged offender is at the moment, but we do know that it was organised by somebody else. That was the main motive. That person, however, is offshore at the moment, so we're just seeking identity of the person who's actually committed this attempted kidnapping.
15: The Premier says she doesn't regret axing the Commonwealth Games, which will officially begin in Glasgow this week. Glaswegians have thanked Premier Jacinta Allen and her predecessor Daniel Andrews for the $194 million cash injection. Jacinta Allen, who was the Commonwealth Games Minister at the time, says she is sorry the Games won't be held here.
16: Yes, and of course I am sorry. I'm sure those athletes, and I've met, as I've said, I've spoken to them. There is, I can understand their disappointment, but let's also remember that...
17: You said you were sorry, but you kind of got lost there.
16: No, Paul, I've given my answer.
15: Broadcasting legend Darren Hinch has been remembered as brave, brash and passionate with a self-destructive streak at his state funeral. Former colleague Dermot O'Brien telling the service Hinch wasn't afraid to speak his mind and stand up for his beliefs.
18: Like Maverick in Top Gun, Darren was not happy unless he was going through life at Mach 2 with his hair on fire. And he was certainly a fierce crusader. We all know he hated child sex offenders. He hated the organisations that shielded them. He did not trust politicians despite eventually becoming one. He hated bullies and, quite frankly, the list goes on.
15: Ray Martin and Hinch's ex-wife Jackie Weaver among those paying tribute to the 82-year-old who died earlier this month. Checking finance, one Australian dollar trading at 69.92 US cents.
10: For what's happening around Melbourne and the peninsula, go to 3mp.com.au. You can even submit your own community event for free publicity.
15: Ken Hinckley says he is proud to be named the team's inaugural coach, signing a five-year contract with the Tasmania Devils. The 59-year-old made a final presentation to the Devils coaching selection panel in Hobart yesterday, and the appointment was confirmed today. 3AW's Jimmy Bartell played under Hinckley when he was an assistant coach at Geelong, praising his high emotional intelligence.
19: Which is going to be important because you're all going to be lumped in. And so then, as we're talking about, he's part of building the whole entire football club and then the ambassadorship that's going to come with the Tassie Devils. A lot of discussion around you're going to have to get in the car and you're going to have to be in coffee shops and you're going to be the face and you're going to be having the discussion. I think he's a very relatable person, Kenny.
15: And there was no fairy tale finish for Lionel Messi after Spain defeated Argentina 1-0 in the FIFA World Cup final. That's the latest news and sport.
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21: Right-hand lanes are shut, slowing to 40Ks. Reports of a crash on the Ring Road Altona bound just before Ballarat Road, causing delays back past Furlong Road. A serious crash in Deanside on Neil Road, which is closed between Sinclair's Road and Clark Road. And a crash in West Melbourne on Footscray Road inbound just after the Tulla Freeway. 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I'm Mia. And that's the latest traffic on 3MP.
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10: 3MP weather.
15: Partly cloudy tomorrow, a top of 16, an overnight low of 8. Wednesday showers increasing 17, Thursday shower or 2, 12. Friday cloudy 15, Saturday shower or 2, 16, Sunday partly cloudy and 15. On the bays, northerly winds up to 15 knots, waves below a metre. Currently in Melbourne, it's 14 degrees. That's all good.
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0: Melbourne and the Peninsula's best music, 3MP Afternoons with Julie Streeney. Samantha Sang with a lot of help from the Bee Gees right there. Tomorrow morning at 9 o'clock, we've got the best way to start your work day. It is our 9 at 9, featuring 9 songs in a row that share something in common. Tomorrow we are going to feature Carnation carrying Mark Holden. And also some Rick Astley. Stay tuned for that. All thanks to Sharmac Lodge on the Mornington Peninsula. And stay tuned for John Farnham's Two Strong Hearts in next here at 3MP.
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3: Good afternoon. We have a crash on the Ring Road Altona bound before Ballarat Road. The left-hand lane is shut, slowing to 40Ks. Delays back to Sunshine Avenue. A crash in Q East on Burke Road southbound before Belmore Road. The right-hand lane shut, also under speed. A crash in West Melbourne on Footscray Road inbound just after the Tulla Freeway. And a broken down truck in Rosanna on Rosanna Road, northbound at Lower Plenty Road. 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I'm Mia, and that's the latest traffic on 3MP.
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2: Hello again. We've got a crash on the Ring Road Altona bound before Ballarat Road. Two left-hand lanes are closed, slowing to 40Ks. Delays back to Sunshine Avenue. A broken down truck in Rosanna on Rosanna Road northbound at Lower Plenty Road, shutting the left-hand lane. A crash in Mentone on Lower Dandenong Road east of the Nepean Highway. And a serious crash in Deanside on Neil Road, which is closed between Sinclair's Road and Clark Road, so detour through Taylor's Road. KFC have just wrapped up a new Christmas in July daily deal. 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I'm Mia, and that's the latest traffic on 3MP.

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0: Brisbane and the Peninsula's best music, 3MP with Van Morrison. It's grand time at the Mornington Peninsula Shire. Again, if you need some extra funding to put on a local event or you've got an environmental project in mind, maybe jump onto the Shire website for more details and stay with us for more of Melbourne and the Peninsula's best music. Tina Turner in soon. We've got this great hit from Elton John. Something off the soundtrack from this movie.
1: Sandy!
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9: 15 degrees in Melbourne, partly cloudy tomorrow, a top of 16. It's 5 o'clock. Good afternoon. I'm Jordan Tunbridge. Shocking vision has emerged of a head-on collision in Port Melbourne last night. As Alex Riddell reports, one of the drivers was travelling in the wrong direction.
10: Around 11.30 last night, a Kia Sorento was travelling on a city-bound off-ramp in Port Melbourne when the driver spotted a car coming towards him and quickly veered to the right. Dashcam vision from the Kia sent to Jackie Felgate has revealed the moment of the crash.
11: Oh my God. Are you okay?
10: It all unfolded after a Subaru Outback was seen travelling the wrong way through the Burnley Tunnel before continuing onto the Balti Bridge and colliding with the Kia on the off-ramp. Mark, the driver of the Kia, has told Jackie Felgate he and his five passengers were lucky to survive.
12: It could have been a lot worse. Even the police last night said it could have been a lot worse.
10: A 51-year-old woman from Rye was arrested at the scene. She's since been charged with several offences and released on bail. Alex Riddell, Melbourne.
9: Authorities are investigating an attempted kidnapping in Warrnambool after a woman was allegedly attacked and forced towards a hire car while walking home from work this month. The 33-year-old fought off her female attacker who fled the scene. Police now searching for a blonde, curly-headed Caucasian woman. A high-profile One Nation MP has sought to distance himself from comments made by his leader. Pauline Hanson used a podcast to claim the end of White Australia policy has led to immigration problems, but her colleague Barnaby Joyce says the end of the policy has been a good thing. Mr. Joyce telling Seven some migrants need to be better assimilating into the Australian way of life.
13: We don't support the White Australia policy. Let's get that completely clear. And what we have is a clear understanding of what is happening in England. And what is happening in England is you're getting a social fissure. We don't want to go down that path. That's not where we want to end up.
9: Senator Sarah Hanson-Young has pledged to amend legislation currently before the Senate as a result of last week's hearing into the Telstra outage. Hanson-Young says the telcos need to be legally bound to provide a better, more reliable service after an inquiry found the network failure was preventable. Veteran broadcaster Darren Hinch has been farewelled at a state funeral honouring his contribution to media and politics. Legendary journalist Ray Martin telling the service Hinch was a fierce competitor.
1: Together we covered the end of the Vietnam War, Nixon's fall from grace, man on the moon, etc. for the best part of a decade. Hinch was the best tabloid reporter whom I ever met. He had a great nose for a story. He wrote quickly and he wrote colourfully and he wrote well. Hinch was never worthy and certainly never boring. I don't think I ever saw Hinch beaten on a story, on a yarn.
9: Checking finance, the All Ordinaries closed down 4 points. One Australian dollar trading at 69.91 US cents.
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9: Ken Hinckley has declared he is a Tasmanian after being announced as the inaugural coach of the Devils. Hinckley signing a 5-year deal to coach the Devils, beating Nathan Buckley and John Longmire for the role. Tasmania CEO Brendan Gale says Hinckley is a highly relatable and authentic personality.
14: Which will represent Tasmania and the local football ecosystem. And could really lean into that and help stimulate that. But also he'll represent our football club extremely well on a national stage and, you know, what is the biggest sport in this country.
9: Spain has spoiled Lionel Messi's fairy tale farewell, beating Argentina 1-0 in the World Cup final. And New Zealand's Ryan Fox has won the British Open. That's the latest news and sport.
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15: Hello again. We've got a breakdown over on the Prince's Freeway outbound prior to Croyte Creek Road. The right-hand lane is closed, slowing to 40Ks. A crash on the Ring Road Altona bound before Ballarat Road. Two left-hand lanes are shut, also under speed, causing delays back to Keilor Park Drive. And a serious crash in Deanside on Neil Road, which is closed between Sinclair's Road and Clark Road. So detour through Taylor's Road instead. 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I'm Mia and that's the latest traffic on 3MP.
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7: 3MP weather.
9: Partly cloudy tomorrow, a top of 16, an overnight low of 8. Wednesday, showers increasing 17. Thursday, shower or 2, 12. Friday, cloudy 15. Saturday, shower or 2, 16. Sunday, partly cloudy and 15. On the bays, northerly winds up to 15 knots, waves below a metre. Currently in Melbourne, it's 14 degrees. That's all good.
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0: Melbourne and the Peninsula's best music, 3MP, with Whitney Houston and Julie Streeney. The Blues Guitar Roadshow coming to the Frankston Arts Centre on Wednesday, the 5th of August. Headlining the show direct from the US is the powerhouse Anna Popovic, plus the cream of Australian blues.
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1: Hello again. We've got a crash over in Sunshine North on McIntyre Road, northbound before Suffolk Road in the left-hand lane. A broken down trunk in Heidelberg on Rosanna Road, southbound before Banksia Street, also in the left-hand lane. A smash in Warrandyte on Ringwood-Warrandyte Road at Croydon Road. And an earlier serious crash in Deanside on Neil Road, which is closed between St Clair's Road and Clark Road, so detour through Taylor's Road instead. Freedom's flash sale is on now. 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I'm Mia and that's the latest traffic on 3MP.
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2: Hello again. We have a breakdown on the Monash Freeway outbound after Wellington Road. The left-hand lane is shut, slowing to 40 k's. A broken down truck in Heidelberg on Rosanna Road southbound before Banksia Street in the left-hand lane as well. And a crash in Warrandyte on Ringwood-Warrandyte Road at Croydon Road. Delays in both directions. Also be aware of reports of a crash in Albert Park on Albert Road westbound at Canterbury Road. 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I'm Mia, and that's the latest traffic on 3MP.

0: Melbourne and the Peninsula's best music 3MP with the Commodores. If you have finished work for the day or on your way to night shift and you're in the car, press the DAB button, scan, choose us, because you'll be hearing these songs in stereo soon, including the Bee Gees. Beatles are never too far away here at 3MP. And this cracker from Hall & Oates. Get you up to date at 6 o'clock news, sport, weather, traffic on the way next.
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15: 14 degrees in Melbourne, partly cloudy tomorrow, a top of 16. It's 6 o'clock. Good evening, I'm Jordan Tunbridge. A woman has been charged and released on bail after allegedly driving a car the wrong way through the Burnley Tunnel and over the Balti Bridge. Vision shows the Subaru Outback colliding with a Kia Sorento on a city-bound off-ramp in Port Melbourne around 11:30 last night. Mark, the driver of the Kia, feels lucky to be alive, telling Jackie Felgate they had to call paramedics for another innocent driver in a second car.
16: She actually came out of her car and she sort of, you know, asked if everyone was right. And then she collapsed. And we had to say that an ambulance came to help her as well. But she was in shock because the car went in between us two.
15: Broadcast stars, showbiz figures, politicians and academics have honoured Darren Hinch at his state funeral in Port Melbourne. Hinch's media career spanned more than 60 years across print, radio and TV. His trademark style was loud and opinionated. 3AW's Darren James, the close friend of Hinch, who died aged 82 this month, he recalled his love of wine.
17: He rang me up and said, "Sunshine, we're going to lunch." Three quarters of the way through the lunch, I said, "Who else is coming?" And he said, "No one, just you and me." I said, "You're booked for three." He said, then he told me about Hinch's Law number 7. If you're dining at a restaurant for two, when you book, book for three. So when the third person doesn't show up, you're at a table for four and you've got more room for your wine.
15: A private road repair contractor claims he has never been busier fixing potholes across Victoria. Scott Hilton from Super Sealing telling Jackie Felgate the government is spending its road repair budget in the wrong places.
18: Should be on preventative maintenance, but they're actually spending on reactive maintenance. So once the problem's there, the pothole is there, that's what they're spending their money on. So many years ago, the roads were some of the best in the country. Now they're the laughingstock of the country.
15: One Nation has sought to clarify its stance on the White Australia policy as the party bounces back in the polls. Federal politics editor Michael Packey.
19: One Nation has improved its standing in the latest news poll, even as the minor party comes under scrutiny over its policy positions. And leader Pauline Hanson has been criticised for appearing on a podcast by far-right activist Tommy Robinson. Senator Hanson suggested some of Australia's immigration problems stem back to the Whitlam years.
20: So they opened up and got rid of the White Australia policy, then they started bringing in the different migrants.
19: One Nation MP Barnaby Joyce has sought to clarify the comments, arguing Senator Hanson was referring to migrants who failed to assimilate.
21: Pauline Hanson does not support the White Australia policy.
19: Both the Albanese government and opposition argue One Nation is not fit to govern. Michael Packey reporting.
15: Checking finance, the All Ordinaries closed down 4 points. One Australian dollar trading at 69.91 US cents.
3: More of Melbourne and the Peninsula's best music is on the way, straight after the latest weather on 3MP. But now, it's sport.
15: Talks have reportedly begun between Bobby Hill's management and Collingwood around an exit from the club, despite him being contracted until 2030. AFL great Matthew Lloyd says it may be time for the club to cut ties.
22: Hill hasn't been at Collingwood for a long time, so they're saying he still wants to play again, but Collingwood might, you're nearly better to cut your losses. The contract would be quite significant because he was a Norm Smith medalist not that long ago, so you just cut your losses, pay them out and try and move on, yeah.
15: Former Port Adelaide mentor Ken Hinckley has been named the inaugural coach of the new Tasmanian team. Essendon's Xavier Duursma has been ruled out for the rest of the season due to a hamstring complaint. And Melbourne defender Daniel Turner is set to be sidelined for up to a month due to cracked ribs. That's the latest news and sport.
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23: We've got delays following a breakdown on the Monash Freeway outbound after Wellington Road backed up to Ferntree Gully Road. A crash at Albert Park on Albert Road westbound at Canterbury Road. A broken down truck in Heidelberg on Rosanna Road southbound before Banksia Street shutting down the left-hand lane. And an earlier serious crash in Deanside leaving Neil Road closed between Sinclair's Road and Clark Road, so use Taylor's Road instead. Do you believe that happiness matters to seriously ill children? 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Starlight.org.au. I'm Mia, and that's the latest traffic on 3MP.
3: 3MP weather.
15: Partly cloudy tomorrow, a top of 16, an overnight low of 8. Wednesday showers increasing 17, Thursday shower or 2, 12. Friday cloudy 15, Saturday shower or 2, 16. Sunday partly cloudy and 15. On the bays, northerly winds up to 15 knots, waves below a metre. Currently in Melbourne, it's 14 degrees. That's all good.
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2: Good evening. Watch out for a broken down truck over in Heidelberg on Rosanna Road southbound before Banksia Street shutting down the left-hand lane. And reports in Mickleham on Craigieburn Road eastbound after Mickleham Road. Over in our major arterials, Hume is slowing outbound past Cooper Street, then from Craigieburn Road to Donnybrook Road. The Deer Park Bypass slow outbound from Robinson's Road to Hopkins Road onto the Western Freeway, and the Monash congested outbound before Warrigal Road. KFC are dropping 31 deals over 31 days this Christmas in July for you to unwrap in-app. Let the festivities begin. Only available till 10 p.m. Pick-up only. I'm Mia, and that's the latest traffic on 3MP.
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2: Good evening. Delays have eased on both the Monash and Peninsula Link freeways. They're running well in both directions. In Berwick, works on Clyde Road have it down to one lane in both directions at the Monash. There's a broken down truck in Heidelberg that's still there on Rosanna Road southbound before Banksia Street. Also reports of a crash in Mickleham on Craigieburn Road eastbound after Mickleham Road. AusAlert, Australia's new emergency messaging system, will send a test alert to compatible mobile devices around 2 p.m. on Monday, 27 July. If you receive one, you don't need to do anything, as it's just a test. Authorised by the Australian Government, Canberra. I'm Chris, and that's the latest traffic on 3MP.

undisputed king of Melbourne current affairs is back. Mitchell Unlimited. 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
1: 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Also, winter means truffles, but don't worry about those cost-of-living bites. The Queen Victoria Market has us covered with its very accessible Truffle Treasures Trail.
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9: Good evening, I'm Jamel Wells. One Nation leader Pauline Hanson's colleagues have tried to clarify comments she made on a podcast. Senator Hanson suggested the end of the White Australia policy led to the start of immigration problems. Colleagues say she doesn't believe the policy should come back. They say migrants who choose to live in Australia need to assimilate to our way of life. The chair of a Senate inquiry into the recent Telstra outage has committed to amending legislation to hold telcos to account. A hearing found the network failure could have been prevented if an ageing server had been replaced. A bill is before the Senate to expand telco reliability obligations. Senator Sarah Hanson-Young says she'll move to make changes to it once Parliament resumes.
10: To put in place rules and regulations that make Telstra, Optus and Vodafone legally required to offer a reliable service to their customers.
9: The new British Prime Minister is promising stability. Nine Europe correspondent Mimi Becker reports.
11: Just weeks ago, Andy Burnham wasn't even a member of Parliament. He'll be invited by the King to form a government. Moving trucks are already at Downing Street. It's a Keir Starmer prepares to leave office. Andy Burnham is expected to promise a more stable, responsible style of politics in his first speech outside Number 10. Before departing, Keir Starmer will deliver a final address and then travel to Buckingham Palace to formally resign to King Charles.
9: Back home, a 40-year-old man's been found guilty of murdering a 2-year-old boy on the New South Wales mid-north coast. The child died in Coffs Harbour in 2022. He had a brain injury, fractured pelvis, rib and bruising on his body. Global guidelines have been updated to help prevent dementia, the World Health Organization's first update on cognitive decline since 2019 includes increasing social interaction and adopting a healthy diet. Australian Professor Cara Nancy says the guidelines show a lot can be done to reduce dementia risk.
12: Altogether, we think that about 45% of cases of dementia can be attributed to modifiable risk factors. So those are things like insufficient physical activity, harmful alcohol use, even air pollution.
9: And Darren Hinch has been farewelled at a state funeral in Melbourne, honouring his contribution to the media and politics. The 82-year-old died earlier this month. His media career spanned more than 60 years. In finance, one Australian dollar buying around 70 US cents.
13: For what's happening around Melbourne and the peninsula, go to 3mp.com.au. You can even submit your own community event for free publicity.
9: Former Port Adelaide mentor Ken Hinckley has been named the inaugural coach of the new Tasmanian AFL team. In the NRL, Dean Young has been appointed the new full-time head coach of the St George Illawarra Dragons. Kiwi golfer Ryan Fox is celebrating his first major win after taking out the British Open by one stroke. He says sinking the winning putt on the final hole at Royal Birkdale was not as easy as it looked.
14: I'm not sure how I hit the putt straight, to be honest. Everything was shaking, trembling, whatever. I know that's what people practice sometimes. You know, I've got a putt to win a major. It's a whole lot different in real life, I could tell you that.
9: New Zealand has had a one-wicket win over the West Indies in Barbados, clinching the men's one-day series 3-1, and Greek tennis star Stefanos Tsitsipas has won the Swiss Open, his first ATP title in 16 months.
13: 3MP weather.
9: Mostly fine overnight, getting down to 8 degrees. Tomorrow, partly cloudy with the chance of morning fog about the hills and a top of 16. Wednesday, the high chance of showers and a top of 17. Thursday, a shower or two with a top of 12. Friday, possible showers 14. Saturday, showers 16. Possible showers on Sunday. On the bays, northerly winds 10 to 15 knots and seas below a metre.
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8: Good evening, I'm Jamel Wells. The Prime Minister says it's astonishing Pauline Hanson has used her time overseas to talk Australia down. The One Nation leader has used a podcast appearance to claim the end of the White Australia policy has led to immigration problems. One Nation MP Barnaby Joyce has distanced himself from the comments. Anthony Albanese says elected officials should be talking Australia up when they're abroad.
9: I find it astonishing that Pauline Hanson has travelled overseas in order to denigrate and talk down Australia. What we need to do as public representatives is take our responsibility seriously. We live in the best country on earth, and we are the envy of the world.
8: An ISIS bride waiting to stand trial for terrorism offences has been granted bail in Melbourne. Rayan El-Houli returned from Syria in May. Her lawyer says she'll fight the charges, which carry a maximum 10-year sentence if she's convicted. Iran's Atomic Energy Agency claims the latest wave of US strikes targeted the construction site of a nuclear power plant. The US has launched further attacks after the death of three US service personnel. Back home, domestic violence experts say there are unintended risks of the nationwide AusAlert emergency test. All phones will vibrate and play a 10-second siren with an alert on the 27th of July. Domestic violence expert Naomi Pierce says the test could have unintended consequences for victim survivors with hidden phones.
10: It's one of the most critical time is when people are leaving. And my concern would be if the perpetrator found the phone.
8: Australia's peak pharmaceutical body says patients are missing out on life-saving medication due to our complex approval process. Only a quarter of new medicines launched globally in the last decade have been subsidised in Australia. Medicines Australia Chief Executive Elizabeth De Summer says the figure is concerning.
11: This is a result of a decade of decline in PBS investment and an outdated system for determining whether medicines are value for money, and the global pricing environment that is making it increasingly difficult for innovation to launch innovative medicines in Australia.
8: And a Queensland woman's doing well after giving birth to what's thought to be Australia's first set of identical quadruplet girls. The babies have been delivered by C-section at Royal Brisbane and Women's Hospital. In finance, one Australian dollar buying around 70 US cents.
0: Weekday mornings at 9, it's 9 songs that all share a common theme. 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The 9 at 9 on 3MP.
8: The PNG Chiefs are targeting Joey Manu ahead of their entry into the NRL in 2028. The former Roosters star has met with Chiefs officials as he contemplates a return from French rugby union. Bobby Hill could have played his last game for Collingwood. The Pies have reportedly started talks about terminating his contract. Former Wallaby Isaiah Parisi is returning to Rugby Australia from a stint overseas, signing a 2-year deal with the Queensland Reds. The 29-year-old says next year's Rugby World Cup is a goal.
12: The main reason was to sign just because I wanted to come back to the Reds family, but also to sort of propel myself into Wallabies contention again. But that's obviously going to come off the back of doing my job for Queensland, ultimately doing the best that I can for this club.
8: Spain is celebrating its first World Cup win since 2010 after beating defending champions Argentina 1-0 in the final. That's news and sport.
0: 3MP weather.
8: Mostly fine overnight, getting down to 8 degrees. Tomorrow, partly cloudy with the chance of morning fog about the hills and a top of 16. Wednesday, the high chance of showers and a top of 17. Thursday, a shower or two with a top of 12. Friday, possible showers, 14. Saturday, showers, 16. Possible showers on Sunday. On the bays, northerly winds 10 to 15 knots and seas below a metre.
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6: Good evening, I'm Jamel Wells. Outgoing UK Prime Minister Keir Starmer will soon meet with King Charles to formally resign. Mr. Starmer announced he was stepping down last month following growing discontent with his leadership. His successor, Andy Burnham, will visit the King soon after and become the new Prime Minister. In his final address as leader, Keir Starmer said his work is done.
7: I thank the British people for the opportunity to serve. I go with good grace, I go with a smile, and I go proud of everything that we have achieved. Thank you very much.
6: The Israeli embassy has criticised changes to Labour's draft policy platform ahead of this week's national conference. The proposed amendments oppose Israel's presence in Gaza and remove a demand for Hamas to be excluded from the future Palestinian state. The embassy claims the proposal puts too much responsibility on Israel for the ongoing conflict. There are reports Climate Change Minister Chris Bowen's department is spending $4 million for resort accommodation for foreign bureaucrats in Fiji. The Australian says the money will be spent to host delegates at a pre-COP31 meeting in October. Mr. Bowen will preside over the meeting. An investigation's underway after a man was found with stab wounds at a service station in Sydney's southwest. Police believe the 33-year-old was assaulted in South Strathfield before travelling to Punchbowl. A Perth court has been told a British musician assaulted a fan in his hotel room after a concert. Chelsea Bowden reports.
8: Young filly, whose real name is Andre Philippe Valencia Barrientos, is on trial accused of sexually and physically assaulting a 20-year-old woman. The court heard he invited her back to his hotel room after his concert in Hillary's in September 2024. The alleged victim claims the pair engaged in consensual sex, which then turned violent. Prosecutors told the court she began to cry and asked him to stop, but Mr. Valencia Barrientos continued to assault her. He's pleaded not guilty to 10 charges, including sexual penetration without consent and assault occasioning bodily harm. The trial continues. Chelsea Bowden, Perth.
6: And Darren Hinch has been remembered as a larger-than-life character at a state funeral in Melbourne. The former journalist and senator passed away earlier this month, aged 82. Fellow broadcaster and friend Ray Martin says Darren Hinch was born with a megaphone for a voice.
9: There's nothing subtle about Hinch or his endless opinions. More controversial than contrary, I think. He was brave and brash with an ego that could light up a small city. But he was also very likable, and I liked him a lot.
6: In finance, one Australian dollar buying around 70 US cents.
4: More of Melbourne and the Peninsula's best music is on the way, straight after the latest weather on 3MP. But now, it's sport.
6: In a boost for Australian rugby after 2 years playing in England, Isaiah Parisi is returning home to target selection for the 2027 World Cup. He's signed a two-year deal with the Queensland Reds.
10: Being around this place the last week has been quite refreshing. Good young squad. I'm looking forward to ripping in and sort of getting to know them all.
6: Former Port Adelaide mentor Ken Hinckley has been named the inaugural coach of the new Tasmanian AFL team. Scans have confirmed Sea Eagles co-captain Tom Trbojevic will be sidelined for up to 6 weeks with his latest hamstring injury. That's the latest news and sport.
4: 3MP weather.
6: Mostly fine overnight, getting down to 8 degrees. Tomorrow, partly cloudy with the chance of morning fog about the hills and a top of 16. Wednesday, the high chance of showers and a top of 17. Thursday, a shower or two with a top of 12. Friday, possible showers, 14. Saturday, showers, 16. Possible showers on Sunday. On the bays, northerly winds 10 to 15 knots and seas below a metre.
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lusting, and his hunger for power became known to more and more people. 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
1: 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Also, winter means truffles, but don't worry about those cost of living bites. The Queen Victoria Market has us covered with its very accessible Truffle Treasures Trail.
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9: Good evening, I'm Jamel Wells. Andy Burnham is the new UK Prime Minister after being invited to form government by the King at Buckingham Palace. It follows the formal resignation of Keir Starmer after growing discontent with his leadership. Andy Burnham has delivered his first speech as Prime Minister from Downing Street.
10: I am the sixth person in the last 10 years to walk up this street, the seventh Prime Minister since 2016, making this a moment for reflection and new resolution.
9: One Nation has sought to clarify its stance on the White Australia policy as the party bounces back in the polls. Federal Politics editor Michael Packie.
11: One Nation has improved its standing in the latest news poll, even as the minor party comes under scrutiny over its policy positions. And leader Pauline Hanson has been criticised for appearing on a podcast by far-right activist Tommy Robinson. Senator Hanson suggested some of Australia's immigration problems stem back back to the Whitlam years.
12: So they opened up and got rid of the White Australia policy, then they started bringing in the different migrants.
11: One Nation MP, Barnaby Joyce, has sought to clarify the comments, arguing Senator Hanson was referring to migrants who failed to assimilate.
13: Pauline Hanson does not support the White Australia policy.
11: Both the Albanese government and opposition argue One Nation is not fit to govern. Michael Packie reporting.
9: A 40-year-old man's been found guilty of murdering a 2-year-old boy on the New South Wales mid-north coast. The child died in Coffs Harbour in 2022. He had a brain injury, fractured pelvis, rib and bruising on his body. A man's faced court accused of pointing a gun at a woman in Perth's northern suburbs. Jake Batrick reports.
14: Police were called to a disturbance on Tyler Street in Tuart Hill just after 9 o'clock last night. It's alleged a woman was being threatened by a 34-year-old man who was known to her with a handgun over a tenancy dispute. The man was arrested without incident shortly after police were called and nobody was injured. A search of the property allegedly turned up a number of guns, firearms, parts, 3D printed gun components, as well as 200 rounds of ammunition. The Tuart Hill man faced court this morning on 4 serious gun charges. He was granted bail and will be back in court next month. Jake Batrick, Perth.
9: The Victorian Premier has apologised to athletes disappointed by the state's cancelled Commonwealth Games as the event starts in Glasgow this week, and a suite of new dementia prevention recommendations have been endorsed by the World Health Organization. In finance, one Australian dollar buying around 70 US cents.
0: For what's happening around Melbourne and the peninsula, go to 3mp.com.au. You can even submit your own community event for free publicity.
9: Former Port Adelaide mentor Ken Hinckley has been named the inaugural coach of the new Tasmanian AFL team. In the NRL, Dean Young has been appointed the new full-time coach of the St George Illawarra Dragons. Kiwi golfer Ryan Fox is celebrating his first major win after taking out the British Open by one stroke. He says sinking the winning putt on the final hole at Royal Birkdale was not as easy as it looked.
15: I'm not sure how I hit the putt straight, to be honest. Everything was shaking, trembling, whatever. I know that's what people practice sometimes. You know, I've got a putt to win a major. It's a whole lot different in real life, I could tell you that.
9: New Zealand has had a one-wicket win over the West Indies in Barbados, clinching the men's one-day series 3-1. That's news and sport.
0: 3MP weather.
9: Mostly fine overnight, getting down to 8 degrees. Tomorrow, partly cloudy with the chance of morning fog about the hills and a top of 16. Wednesday, the high chance of showers and a top of 17. Thursday, a shower or two with a top of 12. Friday, possible showers, 14. Saturday, showers, 16. Possible showers on Sunday. On the bays, northerly winds 10 to 15 knots and seas below a metre.
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8: Good evening, I'm Jamel Wells. Andy Burnham has set out a 10-year plan in his first speech as UK Prime Minister. He's formed government following the formal resignation of Keir Starmer. Speaking from Downing Street, Mr. Burnham pledged to boost public housing and honour defence commitments.
9: We will build more council homes. That is the fair and sustainable way to bring the welfare bill down, to meet our fiscal rules and to honour our commitments on defence to our international partners.
8: One Nation leader Pauline Hanson's colleagues have tried to clarify comments she made on a podcast. Senator Hanson suggested the end of the White Australia policy led to the start of immigration problems. Colleagues say she doesn't believe the policy should come back. They say migrants who choose to live in Australia need to assimilate to our way of life. An ISIS bride waiting to stand trial for terrorism offences has been granted bail in Melbourne. Rianne Al-Houli returned from Syria in May. Her lawyer says she'll fight the charges, which carry a maximum 10-year sentence if she's convicted. Police are investigating a stabbing in Western Australia's goldfields. Chelsea Bowden reports.
10: A woman in her 40s is in hospital after being stabbed in the early hours of this morning. She was found with critical injuries at a home on Hannon Street in Kalgoorlie around 3:30. She's currently being treated at Kalgoorlie Health Campus. Police believe the incident was a targeted attack. It's understood the woman was involved in a dispute with a person known to her. Police are still searching for the other person involved. Chelsea Bowden, Perth.
8: Australia's peak pharmaceutical body says patients are missing out on life-saving medication due to our complex approval process. Only a quarter of new medicines launched globally in the last decade have been subsidised in Australia. Medicines Australia Chief Executive Elizabeth De Summer says the figure is concerning.
11: This is a result of a decade of decline in PBS investment and an outdated system for determining whether medicines are value for money, and the global pricing environment that is making it increasingly difficult for innovation to launch innovative medicines in Australia.
8: A Queensland woman's doing well after giving birth to what's thought to be Australia's first set of identical quadruplet girls, and poems written by a 56-year-old food delivery driver have won one of China's top literary honours. In finance, one Australian dollar buying around 70 US cents.
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8: The PNG Chiefs are targeting Joey Manu ahead of their entry into the NRL in 2028. The former Roosters star has met with Chiefs officials as he contemplates a return from French rugby union. Bobby Hill could have played his last game for Collingwood. The Pies have reportedly started talks about terminating his contract. Former Wallaby Isaiah Parisi's returning to Rugby Australia from a stint overseas, signing a two-year deal with the Queensland Reds. The 29-year-old says next year's Rugby World Cup is a goal.
12: The main reason was to sign just because I wanted to come back to the Reds family, but also to sort of propel myself into Wallabies contention again. But that's obviously going to come off the back of doing my job for Queensland, ultimately doing the best that I can for this club.
8: And Spain celebrating its first World Cup win since 2010. That's news and sport.
6: 3MP weather.
8: Mostly fine overnight, getting down to 8 degrees. Tomorrow, partly cloudy with the chance of morning fog about the hills and a top of 16. Wednesday, the high chance of showers and a top of 17. Thursday, a shower or two with a top of 12. Friday, possible showers, 14. Saturday, showers, 16. Possible showers on Sunday. On the bays, northerly winds 10 to 15 knots and seas below a metre.
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9: Hello, I'm Nelson Scott. Andy Burnham is the new UK Prime Minister after being invited to form government by the King at Buckingham Palace. He's the fifth UK Prime Minister in 4 years. Keir Starmer formally resigned, saying in his final address that he goes with good grace and a smile. One Nation has sought to clarify its stance on the White Australia policy as the party bounces back in the polls. Federal politics editor Michael Packie.
10: One Nation has improved its standing in the latest news poll, even as the minor party comes under scrutiny over its policy positions. And leader Pauline Hanson has been criticised for appearing on a podcast by far-right activist Tommy Robinson. Senator Hanson suggested some of Australia's immigration problems stem back to the Whitlam years.
11: So they opened up and got rid of the White Australia policy, then they started bringing in the different migrants.
10: One Nation MP Barnaby Joyce has sought to clarify the comments, arguing Senator Hanson was referring to migrants who failed to assimilate.
12: Pauline Hanson does not support the White Australia policy.
10: Both the Albanese government and opposition argue One Nation is not fit to govern. Michael Packie reporting.
9: Around 300 people have protested against joint Australian-US defence facility Pine Gap in Alice Springs. The rally was the biggest at the secretive facility since 1987. Protesters called for Pine Gap to be closed and for the land to be returned to traditional owners. Australia's peak pharmaceutical body says patients are missing out on life-saving medication due to our complex approvals process. Only a quarter of new medicines launched globally in the last decade have been subsidised in Australia. Medicines Australia Chief Executive Elizabeth De Sommer says the figure is concerning.
13: This is a result of a decade of decline in PBS investment and an outdated system for determining whether medicines are value for money, and the global pricing environment that is making it increasingly difficult for innovation to launch innovative medicines in Australia.
9: The Victorian Premier has apologised to athletes disappointed by the state's cancelled Commonwealth Games as the event starts in Glasgow this week. Jacinta Allen says pulling out was the right decision due to the multi-billion dollar cost. A 40-year-old man's been found guilty of murdering a 2-year-old boy on the New South Wales mid-north coast. The child died in Coffs Harbour in 2022. He had a brain injury, fractured pelvis, rib and bruising on his body. An extremely rare set of identical girl quadruplets have been born in Brisbane in what could be an Australian first. The girls were delivered by C-section last week. They're said to be doing well. Authorities in WA have issued a warning about the Mpox virus. 36 cases have been confirmed so far this year, compared to 28 for all of 2025. And broadcaster Darren Hinch has been farewelled at a state funeral in Melbourne.
0: More of Melbourne and the Peninsula's best music is on the way, straight after the latest weather on 3MP. But now, it's sport.
9: Former Port Adelaide mentor Ken Hinckley has been named the inaugural coach of the new Tasmanian AFL team. In the NRL, Dean Young has been appointed the new full-time head coach of the St George Illawarra Dragons. There are reports Young will take charge of the NRL team until at least the end of 2028. Kiwi golfer Ryan Fox is celebrating his first major win after taking out the British Open by one stroke. He says sinking the winning putt of the final hole at Royal Birkdale was not as easy as it looked.
14: I'm not sure how I hit the putt straight, to be honest. Everything was shaking, trembling, whatever. I know that's what people practice sometimes. You know, I've got a putt to win a major. It's a whole lot different in real life, I could tell you that.
9: New Zealand had a one-wicket win over the West Indies in Barbados, clinching the men's one-day series 3-1. In the A-League men's, the Newcastle Jets have signed Sydney FC defender Alex Grant.
0: 3MP weather.
9: Around the country, Canberra sunny after some morning frost, a top of 15 degrees. Melbourne partly cloudy with a high of 16. Sydney mostly sunny with a top of 20 degrees. Brisbane, a shower or two and 23. Perth, a shower or two and a high of 18 degrees. Adelaide, partly cloudy and 17. Hobart, a shower or two and a top of 15 degrees. Darwin, sunny with a high of 30.
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1: 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Also, winter means truffles, but don't worry about those cost-of-living bites. The Queen Victoria Market has us covered with its very accessible Truffle Treasures Trail.
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4: Hello, I'm Nelson Scott. In his first speech as British PM, Andy Burnham has promised to boost public housing and honour defence commitments. He's outlined a 10-year plan for the country following the formal resignation of Keir Starmer. Speaking from Downing Street, Mr. Burnham also pledged to end rough sleeping.
5: We will help people to live well, building a more preventative state, investing in people's success rather than paying for failure. And that work starts now.
4: The Iranian-backed Houthi rebels have announced a maritime blockade on Saudi Arabia, citing the kingdom's oppressive siege on Yemen. The listed terrorist group is expected to target Saudi oil-carrying ships close to the Red Sea. The move threatens to place even greater pressure on global energy supplies as restrictions remain in the Strait of Hormuz. There are reports Climate Change Minister Chris Bowen's department is spending $4 million for resort accommodation for foreign bureaucrats in Fiji. The Australian says the money will be spent to host delegates at a pre-COP31 meeting in October. Mr. Bowen will preside over the meeting. The chair of a Senate inquiry into the recent Telstra outage has committed to amending legislation to hold telcos to account. A hearing found the network failure could have been prevented if an ageing server had been replaced. A bill is before the Senate to expand telco reliability obligations. Senator Sarah Hanson-Young says she'll move to make changes to it once Parliament resumes.
6: To put in place rules and regulations that make Telstra, Optus and Vodafone legally required to offer a reliable service to their customers.
4: An ISIS bride waiting to stand trial for terrorism offences has been granted bail in Melbourne. Ryan El-Houli returned from Syria in May. Her lawyer says she'll fight the charges, which carry a maximum 10-year sentence. Domestic violence experts are highlighting the potential unintended risks of the nationwide AusAlert emergency test. All phones will vibrate and play a 10-second siren with an alert on the 27th of July. Experts warn the test could have unintended consequences for victim survivors with hidden phones. Global guidelines have been updated to help prevent dementia. The World Health Organization's first update on cognitive decline since 2019 includes increasing social interactions and adopting a healthy diet. Australian Professor Karen Anstey says a lot can be done to reduce dementia risk.
7: Altogether, we think that about 45% of cases of dementia can be attributed to modifiable risk factors. So those are things like insufficient physical activity, harmful alcohol use, even air pollution.
4: Delivery driver have won one of China's top literary honours. Wang Zibing has won the prize named after a writer considered the father of modern Chinese literature.
2: For what's happening around Melbourne and the peninsula, go to 3mp.com.au. You can even submit your own community event for free publicity.
4: In a boost for Australian rugby after 2 years playing in England, Isaiah Parisi is returning home to target selection for the 2027 World Cup. He signed a 2-year deal with the Queensland Reds.
8: Being around this place the last week has been quite refreshing. Good young squad. I'm looking forward to ripping in and sort of getting to know them all.
4: Former Port Adelaide mentor Ken Hinckley has been named the inaugural coach of the new Tasmanian AFL team. Scans have confirmed Sea Eagles captain Tom Trbojevic will be sidelined for around 6 weeks with his latest hamstring injury. In the A-League men's, the Newcastle Jets have signed Sydney FC defender Alex Grant on a 1-year deal. Argentina players are being criticised as sore losers after starting a fight with Spanish rivals following their 1-0 loss in the World Cup final. It's Spain's second world title.
2: 3MP weather.
4: Around the country, Canberra sunny after some morning frost, a top of 15 degrees. Melbourne partly cloudy with a high of 16. Sydney mostly sunny with a top of 20 degrees. Brisbane a shower or two and 23. Perth a shower or two and a high of 18 degrees. Adelaide partly cloudy and 17. Hobart a shower or two and a top of 15 degrees. Darwin sunny with a high of 30.
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10: Hello, I'm Nelson Scott. Andy Burnham is the new UK Prime Minister after being invited to form government by the King at Buckingham Palace. He's the fifth UK Prime Minister in 4 years. Keir Starmer formally resigned, saying in his final address that he goes with good grace and a smile. One Nation has sought to clarify its stance on the White Australia policy as the party bounces back in the polls. Federal politics editor Michael Packey.
11: One Nation has improved its standing in the latest news poll, even as the minor party comes under scrutiny over its policy positions. And leader Pauline Hanson has been criticised for appearing on a podcast by far-right activist Tommy Robinson. Senator Hanson suggested some of Australia's immigration problems stem back to the Whitlam years.
12: So they opened up and got rid of the White Australia policy, then they started bringing in the different migrants.
11: One Nation MP Barnaby Joyce has sought to clarify the comments, arguing Senator Hanson was referring to migrants who failed to assimilate.
13: Pauline Hanson does not support the White Australia policy.
11: Both the Albanese government and opposition argue One Nation is not fit to govern. Michael Packey reporting.
10: Around 300 people have protested against joint Australian-US defence facility Pine Gap in Alice Springs. The rally was the biggest at the secretive facility since 1987. Protesters called for Pine Gap to be closed and for the land to be returned to traditional owners. Australia's peak pharmaceutical body says patients are missing out on life-saving medication due to our complex approvals process. Only a quarter of new medicines launched globally in the last decade have been subsidised in Australia. Medicines Australia Chief Executive Elizabeth De Sommer says the figure is concerning.
14: This is a result of a decade of decline in PBS investment and an outdated system for determining whether medicines are value for money, and the global pricing environment that is making it increasingly difficult for innovation to launch innovative medicines in Australia.
10: The Victorian Premier has apologised to athletes disappointed by the state's cancelled Commonwealth Games as the event starts in Glasgow this week. Jacinta Allen says pulling out was the right decision due to the multi-billion dollar cost. A 40-year-old man's been found guilty of murdering a 2-year-old boy on the New South Wales mid-north coast. The child died in Coffs Harbour in 2022. He had a brain injury, fractured pelvis, rib and bruising on his body. An extremely rare set of identical girl quadruplets have been born in Brisbane in what could be an Australian first. The girls were delivered by C-section last week. They're said to be doing well. Authorities in WA have issued a warning about the Mpox virus. 36 cases have been confirmed so far this year, compared to 28 for all of 2025. And broadcaster Darren Hinch has been farewelled at a state funeral in Melbourne.
0: Weekday mornings at 9, it's 9 songs that all share a common theme. See if you can work it out. The 9 at 9 on 3MP.
10: Former Port Adelaide mentor Ken Hinckley has been named the inaugural coach of the new Tasmanian AFL team. In the NRL, Dean Young has been appointed the new full-time head coach of the St George Illawarra Dragons. There are reports Young will take charge of the NRL team until at least the end of 2028. Kiwi golfer Ryan Fox is celebrating his first major win after taking out the British Open by one stroke. He says sinking the winning putt of the final hole at Royal Birkdale was not as easy as it looked.
15: I'm not sure how I hit the putt straight, to be honest. Everything was shaking, trembling, whatever. I know that's what people practice sometimes. You know, I've got a putt to win a major. It's a whole lot different in real life, I could tell you that.
10: New Zealand had a one-wicket win over the West Indies in Barbados, clinching the men's one-day series 3-1. In the A-League men's, the Newcastle Jets have signed Sydney FC defender Alex Grant.
0: 3MP weather.
10: Around the country, Canberra sunny after some morning frost, a top of 15 degrees. Melbourne partly cloudy with a high of 16. Sydney mostly sunny with a top of 20 degrees. Brisbane a shower or two and 23. Perth a shower or two and a high of 18 degrees. Adelaide partly cloudy and 17. Hobart a shower or two and a top of 15 degrees. Darwin sunny with a high of 30.
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11: Hello, I'm Nelson Scott. In his first speech as British PM, Andy Burnham has promised to boost public housing and honour defence commitments. He's outlined a 10-year plan for the country following the formal resignation of Keir Starmer. Speaking from Downing Street, Mr. Burnham also pledged to end rough sleeping.
12: We will help people to live well, building a more preventative state, investing in people's success rather than paying for failure. And that work starts now.
11: The Iranian-backed Houthi rebels have announced a maritime blockade on Saudi Arabia, citing the kingdom's oppressive siege on Yemen. The listed terrorist group is expected to target Saudi oil-carrying ships close to the Red Sea. The move threatens to place even greater pressure on global energy supplies as restrictions remain in the Strait of Hormuz. There are reports Climate Change Minister Chris Bowen's department is spending $4 million for resort accommodation for foreign bureaucrats in Fiji. The Australian says the money will be spent to host delegates at a pre-COP31 meeting in October. Mr. Bowen will preside over the meeting. The chair of a Senate inquiry into the recent Telstra outage is committed to amending legislation to hold telcos to account. A hearing found the network failure could have been prevented if an ageing server had been replaced. A bill is before the Senate to expand telco reliability obligations. Senator Sarah Hanson-Young says she'll move to make changes to it once Parliament resumes.
13: To put in place rules and regulations that make Telstra, Optus and Vodafone legally required to offer a reliable service to their customers.
11: An ISIS bride waiting to stand trial for terrorism offences has been granted bail in Melbourne. Rayan El-Houli returned from Syria in May. Her lawyer says she'll fight the charges, which carry a maximum 10-year sentence. Domestic violence experts are highlighting the potential unintended risks of the nationwide AusAlert emergency test. All phones will vibrate and play a 10-second siren with an alert on the 27th of July. Experts warn the test could have unintended consequences for victim survivors with hidden phones. Global guidelines have been updated to help prevent dementia. The World Health Organization's first update on cognitive decline since 2019 includes increasing social interactions and adopting a healthy diet. Australian professor Karen Anstey says a lot can be done to reduce dementia risk.
14: Altogether, we think that about 45% of cases of dementia can be attributed to modifiable risk factors. So those are things like insufficient physical activity, harmful alcohol use, even air pollution.
11: Delivery driver have won one of China's top literary honours. Wang Zibing has won the prize named after a writer considered the father of modern Chinese literature.
0: More of Melbourne and the Peninsula's best music is on the way, straight after the latest weather on 3MP. But now, it's sport.
11: In a boost for Australian rugby after 2 years playing in England, Isaiah Parisi is returning home to target selection for the 2027 World Cup. He signed a 2-year deal with the Queensland Reds.
15: Being around this place the last week has been quite refreshing. Good young squad. I'm looking forward to ripping in and sort of getting to know them all.
11: Former Port Adelaide mentor Ken Hinckley has been named the inaugural coach of the new Tasmanian AFL team. Scans have confirmed Sea Eagles captain Tom Trbojevic will be sidelined for around 6 weeks with his latest hamstring injury. In the A-League men's, the Newcastle Jets have signed Sydney FC defender Alex Grant on a 1-year deal. Argentina players are being criticised as sore losers after starting a fight with Spanish rivals following their 1-0 loss in the World Cup final. It's Spain's second world title.
0: 3MP weather.
11: Around the country, Canberra sunny after some morning frost, a top of 15 degrees. Melbourne partly cloudy with a high of 16. Sydney mostly sunny with a top of 20 degrees. Brisbane a shower or two and 23. Perth a shower or two and a high of 18 degrees. Adelaide partly cloudy and 17. Hobart a shower or two and a top of 15 degrees. Darwin sunny with a high of 30.
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9: Hello, I'm Nelson Scott. Andy Burnham is the new UK Prime Minister after being invited to form government by the King at Buckingham Palace. He's the fifth UK Prime Minister in 4 years. Keir Starmer formally resigned, saying in his final address that he goes with good grace and a smile. One Nation has sought to clarify its stance on the White Australia policy as the party bounces back in the polls. Federal politics editor Michael Packie.
10: One Nation has improved its standing in the latest news poll, even as the minor party comes under scrutiny over its policy positions. And leader Pauline Hanson has been criticised for appearing on a podcast by far-right activist Tommy Robinson. Senator Hanson suggested some of Australia's immigration problems stem back to the Whitlam years.
11: So they opened up and got rid of the White Australia policy, then they started bringing in the different migrants.
10: One Nation MP Barnaby Joyce has sought to clarify the comments, arguing Senator Hanson was referring to migrants who failed to assimilate.
12: Pauline Hanson does not support the White Australia policy.
10: Both the Albanese government and opposition argue One Nation is not fit to govern. Michael Packie reporting.
9: Around 300 people have protested against joint Australian-US defence facility Pine Gap in Alice Springs. The rally was the biggest at the secretive facility since 1987. Protesters called for Pine Gap to be closed and for the land to be returned to traditional owners. Australia's peak pharmaceutical body says patients are missing out on life-saving medication due to our complex approvals process. only a quarter of new medicines launched globally in the last decade have been subsidised in Australia. Medicines Australia Chief Executive Elizabeth De Sommer says the figure is concerning.
2: This is a result of a decade of decline in PBS investment and an outdated system for determining whether medicines are value for money, and the global pricing environment that is making it increasingly difficult for innovation to launch innovative medicines in Australia.
9: The Victorian Premier has apologised to athletes disappointed by the state's cancelled Commonwealth Games as the event starts in Glasgow this week. Jacinta Allen says pulling out was the right decision due to the multi-billion dollar cost. A 40-year-old man's been found guilty of murdering a 2-year-old boy on the New South Wales mid-north coast. The child died in Coffs Harbour in 2022. He had a brain injury, fractured pelvis, rib and bruising on his body. An extremely rare set of identical girl quadruplets have been born in Brisbane in what could be an Australian first. The girls were delivered by C-section last week. They're said to be doing well. Authorities in WA have issued a warning about the Mpox virus. 36 cases have been confirmed so far this year, compared to 28 for all of 2025. And broadcaster Darren Hinch has been farewelled at a state funeral in Melbourne.
0: For what's happening around Melbourne and the peninsula, go to 3mp.com.au. You can even submit your own community event for free publicity.
9: Former Port Adelaide mentor Ken Hinckley has been named the inaugural coach of the new Tasmanian AFL team. In the NRL, Dean Young has been appointed the new full-time head coach of the St George Illawarra Dragons. There are reports Young will take charge of the NRL team until at least the end of 2028. Kiwi golfer Ryan Fox is celebrating his first major win after taking out the British Open by one stroke. He says sinking the winning putt of the final hole at Royal Birkdale was not as easy as it looked.
13: I'm not sure how I hit the putt straight, to be honest. Everything was shaking, trembling, whatever. I know that's what people practice sometimes. You know, I've got a putt to win a major. It's a whole lot different in real life, I could tell you that.
9: New Zealand had a one-wicket win over the West Indies in Barbados, clinching the men's one-day series 3-1. In the A-League men's, the Newcastle Jets have signed Sydney FC defender Alex Grant.
0: 3MP weather.
9: Around the country, Canberra sunny after some morning frost, a top of 15 degrees. Melbourne partly cloudy with a high of 16. Sydney mostly sunny with a top of 20 degrees. Brisbane a shower or two and 23. Perth a shower or two and a high of 18 degrees. Adelaide partly cloudy and 17. Hobart a shower or two and a top of 15 degrees. Darwin sunny with a high of 30.
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7: Good morning, I'm Dusty Fitzpatrick. The Israeli embassy has criticised changes to Labor's draft policy platform ahead of this week's national conference. The proposed amendments oppose Israel's presence in Gaza and remove a demand for Hamas to be excluded from a future Palestinian state. The embassy claims this proposal places too much responsibility on Israel for the ongoing conflict and not enough on Hamas. In his first speech as British PM, Andy Burnham has promised to boost public housing and honour defence commitments. He's outlined a 10-year plan for the country following the formal resignation of Keir Starmer. Speaking from Downing Street, Mr Burnham also pledged to end rough sleeping.
8: We will help people to live well, building a more preventative state, investing in people's success rather than paying for failure. And that work starts now.
7: The Iranian-backed Houthi rebels have announced a maritime blockade on Saudi Arabia, citing the kingdom's oppressive siege on Yemen. The listed terrorist group is expected to target Saudi oil carrying ships close to the Red Sea. The move threatens to place even greater pressure on global energy supplies as restrictions remain in the Strait of Hormuz. Climate Change Minister Chris Bowen's department is reportedly spending $4 million on resort accommodation for foreign bureaucrats. Jamel Wells explains.
9: The Australian says the money will be spent to host delegates at a pre-COP31 meeting in Fiji in October. Mr Bowen will preside over the meeting. The government has allegedly reserved the accommodation and some foreign delegations will pay back their own costs. It's understood some Australian bureaucrats will also stay in exclusive resorts at taxpayer expense. The opposition has accused Mr. Bowen of wasting millions of taxpayer dollars. Jamel Wells reporting.
7: Border Force officials have seized record-breaking amounts of illegal cigarettes and vapes over the past year. News Corp reports more than 2,000 tonnes of illicit tobacco has been captured, as well as more than 13 million e-cigarettes. The seized products account for nearly $5 billion in lost tobacco taxes. Also making news, a 17-year-old boy's been charged, accused of setting fire to a school in central west New South Wales. And a Queensland woman is said to be doing well after giving birth to what's thought to be Australia's first set of identical quadruplet girls. The babies have been delivered by C-section at Royal Brisbane and Women's Hospital. Checking the markets, the Dow Jones trading down 291 points, the Nasdaq trading up 63, one Australian dollar buying 70.01 US cents.
0: Weekday mornings at 9, it's 9 songs that all share a common theme. 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
7: Former Wallaby Isaiah Parisi is returning to Rugby Australia from a stint overseas, signing a two-year deal with the Queensland Reds. The 29-year-old says next year's Rugby World Cup is a goal.
10: The main reason was to sign just because I wanted to come back to the Reds family, but also to sort of propel myself into Wallaby's contention again. But that's obviously going to come off the back of doing my job for Queensland, ultimately doing the best that I can for this club.
7: The PNG Chiefs are targeting Joey Manu ahead of their entry into the NRL in 2028. The former Roosters star has met with Chiefs officials as he contemplates a return from French Rugby Union. Bobby Hill could have played his last game for Collingwood in the AFL. The Pies have reportedly started talks about terminating his contract. That is the very latest in news and in sport.
0: 3MP weather.
7: Around the country, morning frost and mostly sunny in Canberra, a top of 15 degrees. In Melbourne, partly cloudy, a top of 16. Mostly sunny in Sydney with a top of 20 degrees. A shower or two for Brisbane with a top of 22. In Perth, a shower or two as well and 18 degrees the top. In Adelaide, partly cloudy today and 17. Sunny in Darwin, heading for a top temperature of 30 degrees. Showers and 15 degrees expected today in Hobart.
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2: 10 degrees in Melbourne, partly cloudy atop today, 16. It's 5:30. Good morning. David Armstrong. It's been revealed the Premier, Jacinta Allen, authorised an $837 million taxpayer payment to a big build consortium. The Age reporting today that consortium had threatened to publicly air claims that Labor had forced it to cave in to CFMEU demands. New documents revealing the consortium that work on the Metro Tunnel would have no option but to sue the Victorian government that would have publicly exposed the cost blowout caused by Labor's backing of the corrupt union. A crime scene's been established in Nunawading where a business has gone up in flames. Emergency services called to the Springvale Road business around 11:15. No one was inside at the time. Police investigation's ongoing. A private road repair contractor says he has never been busier fixing potholes across Victoria. Scott Hilton from Super Sealing is accusing the state government of spending its road repair budget in the wrong places.
3: Should be on preventative maintenance, but they're actually spending on reactive maintenance. So once the problem's there, the pothole is there, that's what they're spending their money on. So many years ago, the roads were some of the best in the country. Now they're the laughing stock of the country.
2: New traffic numbers from the City of Melbourne show the number of trucks avoiding the new Westgate Tunnel. There's almost three times as many six-axle heavy vehicles now using two suburban roads since the tunnel opened. Councillors blaming a mapping blunder by the Allen government. Israel had criticised proposed changes to Labor's policy platform ahead of the party's national conference. Here's Nelson Scott.
4: Among the policies debated at this week's National Labor Conference will be a platform that would significantly shift the party's stance on Israel. The draft proposal opposes West Bank settlements, criticises a new Israeli death penalty law, and drops the demand that Hamas be excluded from a future Palestinian state. Israel's embassy has condemned the platform as one-sided, arguing it unfairly blames their nation for the conflict in Gaza while absolving Hamas of responsibility. The draft follows the government officially recognising a Palestinian state at the UN last year. Nelson Scott, Canberra.
2: In his first speech as the new British Prime Minister, Andy Burnham has promised to boost public housing and honour defence commitments. He's outlined a 10-year plan for his country following the resignation of Keir Starmer. Speaking from Downing Street, Mr. Burnham also pledging to end rough sleeping.
5: We will help people to live well, building a more preventative state, investing in people's success rather than paying for failure. And that work starts now.
2: In finance, Wall Street is down 283 points. Now, dollars trading at 69.98 US.
0: More of Melbourne and the Peninsula's best music is on the way, straight after the latest weather on 3MP. But now, it's sport.
2: Nathan Buckley's described missing out on the Tasmanian coaching job as a fork in the road. The former Collingwood captain and coach says it's still a bit early to know exactly what is next. Carlton's coaching race is reportedly down to four names: St Kilda assistant Corey Enright, Fremantle's Jamie Graham and Cat James Kelly, as well as current interim coach Josh Fraser. Crows coach Matthew Nick says he's disappointed the tribunal has upheld a three-match ban for an Adelaide forward for rough conduct. Nathan Lyon is poised to make his Australian test return in Darwin against Bangladesh next month, the squad to be named today. And Italy has reportedly held talks with former Man City boss Pep Guardiola about becoming their new national team coach. That's the latest news and sports.
0: 3MP weather.
2: A partly cloudy day ahead with a top of 16 degrees. Tomorrow, showers increasing 17. On Thursday, a shower or two 13. Friday, a shower or two 15 degrees. On Saturday, there'll be showers 16. Sunday, showers 15. Monday, a shower or two 15 degrees. On the bays today, northerlies at 10 to 15 knots, waves below a metre, currently 10 degrees.
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3: Milk. 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Only A2 milk will do.
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5: 10 degrees in Melbourne, partly cloudy at top today, 16 at 6 o'clock. Good morning. I'm David Armstrong. New data reveals the West Gate Tunnel is failing. The number of trucks and semi-trailers using rat runs through Melbourne's inner north has tripled since it opened. Melbourne Council's internal traffic monitoring has found almost three times as many six-axle heavy vehicles are using two suburban roads in the area. Lord Mayor Nick Rees says the $10.2 billion toll road isn't working. As a result, it's putting the community at risk. Claims today, Premier Jacinta Allen authorised an $837 million taxpayer payment to a big build consortium after it threatened to sue the government, revealing links to bikies, organised crime and the corrupted CFMEU. The Age is reporting the builders had been forced to cave in to union demands. They calculated how much extra that would cost for every new train station on the Metro Tunnel project. Labour costs on the project soared from an estimate of $299 million to $901 million. A leaked document warned that the consortium would have no option but to sue the government unless it was paid more than $1.5 billion to cover the wages blowout. The Climate Change Minister Chris Bowen's department's been caught spending $4 million on resort accommodation for foreign officials. Here's Jamel Wells.
6: The Australian says the money will be spent to host delegates at a pre-COP31 meeting in Fiji in October. Mr. Bowen will preside over the meeting. The government has allegedly reserved the accommodation and some foreign delegations will pay back their own costs. It's understood some Australian bureaucrats will also stay in exclusive resorts at taxpayer expense. The opposition has accused Mr. Bowen of wasting millions of taxpayer dollars. Jamel Wells reporting.
5: A man's been arrested over three fires in Melbourne's east overnight. A fire caused extensive damage to a building on Springvale Road in Nunawading just after 11 o'clock. Then a short time later, a fence and bushes were set alight on Doncaster Road in Doncaster. Police arrested a 41-year-old in Baldwin North. He will now be interviewed by detectives. Melbourne Central is in for a $170 million makeover. It'll be a major 14% expansion to the Lonsdale Street precinct. It will house a Japanese bookshop alongside open-air restaurants with views of the city. In finance, Wall Street is down 305 points. Our dollar, $69.98 US.
0: For what's happening around Melbourne and the peninsula, go to 3mp.com.au. You can even submit your own community event for free publicity.
5: Nathan Buckley says it's still a bit early to know exactly what is next for his coaching career after Ken Hinckley was appointed as Tasmanian coach. The former Collingwood coach has ruled himself out of both the Essendon and Carlton jobs. Buckley telling Fox Footy last night, he found out on Sunday.
7: Heard from Benny Gale yesterday afternoon, a missed call and then a text, because obviously things were moving pretty quickly, so went home, kicked the dog, threw the toys out of the cot, and and then woke up this morning and went to my job at Geelong. So I think it's taken me a little bit of time to reflect, because I was really keen on it.
5: Adelaide be without forward Darcy Fogarty for games against Collingwood, Essendon and Richmond, the tribunal upholding a 3-game ban for striking. Women's Tennis Association's changing its policy on transgender players. Only biological women will be permitted to play. Players will be subjected to a cheek swab and a blood or saliva test once in their career. That's the latest news and sports.
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8: Good morning. There's been a collision in Seaford on the Nepean Highway at Armstrongs Road. No other crashes or breakdowns across the peninsula at this stage. A good run for the Mornington Peninsula Freeway heading citybound and on to Eastlink. Not too much going on for the South Gippsland Freeway. Meanwhile, in Hampton Park, getting reports of a collision on Pound Road citybound before Shrives Road. The Monash Freeway nearby, just some citybound delays from Clyde Road to Belgrave Hallam Road. At that point, it is clear into the CBD. One up to 14 weeks free. 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It's Mandy, that's the latest in traffic on 3MP.
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0: 3MP weather.
5: A partly cloudy day ahead with a top of 16 degrees. Tomorrow, showers increasing 17. On Thursday, a shower or two 13. Friday, a shower or two 15 degrees. On Saturday, there'll be showers 16. Sunday, showers 15. Monday, a shower or two 15 degrees. On the bays today, northerlies at 10 to 15 knots, waves below a metre. Currently, 10 degrees.
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9: This

0: Robin and the Peninsula's Best Music 3MP rolling on the leg warmers early. Well, not me, although I did think they looked pretty good on some girls back in the day. Flashdance, Irene Cara, welcome. It's Tuesday's 3MP Breakfast. Dave Ferguson here, 6:09 as we heave open the early doors here, revealing the birthday today for one of the most loved actors in Australia, Michael Caton.
1: What do you call that, girl?
2: Sponge cake.
1: Beautiful. And what's that stuff on top?
2: Icing sugar.
1: How is it, kids? Now, why would you want to go out to a restaurant when this keeps coming up night after night?
0: Much-loved dad in the castle, Uncle Harry and the Sullivans, Ted in Packed to the Rafters, Michael Caton, born in Monto, Queensland. Can you believe it? 83?
1: Tell him he's dreaming.
0: Melbourne and the Peninsula's Best Music, 3MP.

0: Pete Breakfast, sixpence none the richer. Tuesday, 16 past six. There he goes. We stood back and watched broadcaster Darren Hinch be farewelled yesterday at a service in Melbourne that included some eyebrow-raising moments, including this story shared by his colleague Tony Tardio.
1: Well, here it goes. Darren and Bette Midler engaged in a bit of horizontal romper after that interview. And that is the truth.
0: The chance of morning fog, partly cloudy, 16 for the city. Peninsula 15, Geelong 16. Tomorrow showers increasing at top of 17. 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
2: Good morning, cruiser. Currently attending to a collision in Seaford on the Nepean Highway at Armstrongs Road. If you're driving to the city on the Mornington Peninsula Freeway, it is looking delay-free so far. The same for Eastlink northbound. The South Gippsland Freeway looking a bit slow northbound, though, from around Pound Road as you're getting onto the Monash Freeway. And the Monash, something between Clyde Road and Belgrave Hallam Road, and then in patches from Wellington Road to Warrigal Road. Ferguson Players Bakehouse is celebrating 125 years of yum. 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It's Mandy that's the latest in traffic on 3MP.
3: Melbourne and the Peninsula's best start to the day. Breakfast with Dave Ferguson. Love it.

0: Melbourne and the Peninsula's best music 3MP, John Paul Young, All the Love in the Air today is for the Lamington. It's National Lamington Day, did you know? The Australian icon, which took its name from the Queensland Governor Lord Lamington. The story goes it was created quite accidentally when a cook dropped a piece of sponge into a bowl of melted chocolate, rolled it around in coconut and ta-da, the Lamington was born. Might have to have one later. 3MP 6:30 News, Sport, Weather and Traffic coming up, and Bayside News as well.
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0: 9 degrees in Melbourne, partly cloudy, a top today, 16. It's 6:30. Good morning.
13: David Armstrong, a 28-year-old man's facing serious drug trafficking charges after police seized around $100,000 worth of cocaine at Brighton East. Madeline Burke has more.
14: Detectives swooped on two units on North Road yesterday. The search warrants followed a month-long investigation into the alleged distribution of illicit substances across the Brighton area. Police found a commercial quantity of cocaine with an estimated potential street value of around $100,000, as well as ketamine, prescription medication, and $45,000 in cash believed to be proceeds of crime. The man has since been charged and will face court today. A 28-year-old woman was also arrested but has since been released. Madeline Burke, Melbourne.
13: Anthony Albanese has congratulated his new British counterpart on his appointment. Andy Burnham has officially become the UK's seventh leader in a decade.
15: Many feel as though they're still in decline and they don't have the ability to turn things around. And that's why we will change politics.
13: The PM says he's looking forward to working with Mr. Burnham on a range of matters. New polling has delivered a stinging rebuke to the state government's gas phase-out agenda. JWS Research has found overwhelming support for natural gas, 83% of Victorians. Man's been arrested over three fires in Melbourne's east, believed to have been deliberately lit. A crime scene has been set up on Springvale Road in Nunawading, where fire caused extensive damage to a building late last night. Short time later, bushes and a fence were set alight in Doncaster. 41-year-old man has since been arrested in Balwyn North. Australia's peak health and safety body is urging farmers to do more to avoid critical injuries on the job. Here's Chris McCarthy.
16: Agriculture has been ranked Australia's second deadliest industry behind transport, with an average of 40 workers a year losing their lives. 13 people have already died on farms in the first half of 2026. The Australian Institute of Health and Safety is urging primary producers to work with safety officials to show what safe, practical farming can look like. The organisation is suggesting simple steps to reduce the risk, including questioning what could go wrong, being honest about risks, and keeping a safety shopping list to keep track of improvements. Chris McCarthy reporting.
13: The number of ground passes at next summer's Australian Open will be capped every day for the first week of the event. Tickets for the first slam of the year go on sale next month. Prices to be frozen at last year's prices. In finance, Wall Street is down 307 points, our dollar 69.98 US.
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13: Adelaide coach Matthew Nix has voiced his frustration after the tribunal upheld a 3-match ban for Darcy Fogarty. The Crows forward found guilty of striking Swan Harry Cunningham, leaving the veteran concussed. Nix telling Fox Footy, "It's frustrating to lose the forward who's kicked 15 goals in his last four games."
17: "No, we thought it was just a tackle like the rest of the oval and supporters and players all around. And I think, you know, when you slide down and go back through it in slow motion and realise it's 0.6 of a second that he has to make a decision and the player's coming down, there's a lot in it."
13: Carlton's coaching race reportedly down to four names: St Kilda assistant Corey Enright, Fremantle's Jamie Graham and Cat James Kelly, as well as current interim coach Josh Fraser. The WTA updating its gender policy, permitting only biological women to play on the tour. That's the latest news and sport.
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19: I'm Sarah Taylor. A meth addict who recruited and coached intellectually disabled children to steal cars in exchange for drugs could be freed back into the community within weeks. Police say crime on the Mornington Peninsula dropped by 40%. When 30-year-old Hastings man Aaron Torpy was remanded nearly a year ago, but he's now been sentenced to just 12 months behind bars. Residents of St Andrew's Beach say potholes on residential streets, including Constantine Avenue, are causing costly vehicle damage and dangerous near misses, with the Mornington Peninsula Shire confirming there are no plans to resurface the roads or upgrade drainage. The Shire says a special charge scheme was proposed in 2018. However, that was not supported by affected property owners and did not go ahead. And a plan to introduce more bees into Frankston's green spaces is being formed. Frankston Council has approved a proposal to start work on a Frankston Pollinator Action Plan. The plan is expected to consider the establishment of a targeted pollinator corridor linking the Langwarrin Flora and Fauna Reserve to the Frankston Metropolitan Activity Centre and foreshore. And that's the latest Bayside news on 3MP.
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20: Good morning. Still looking busy in Seaford with a crash on the Nepean Highway at Armstrongs Road. Delays building in all the usual places now for the Mornington Peninsula Freeway heading citybound from around Frankston. Dandenong Road easing off on the approach to Thames Promenade. Slowing northbound for the South Gippsland Freeway from Howard Road to the Monash. On the Monash, slowing in patches from Clyde Road as you're passing Warrigal Road. But if you see anything else on the roads, 1300 595 937. Emmy, Golden Globe and Tony Award winner Anthony LaPaglia returns to the Melbourne stage with Death of a Salesman for just 14 shows. Book now at Ticketek. It's Mandy and it's the latest in traffic on 3MP.
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1: 3MP weather.
13: A partly cloudy day ahead with a top of 16 degrees. Tomorrow, showers increasing 17. On Thursday, a shower or two, 13. Friday, a shower or two, 15 degrees. On Saturday, there'll be showers, 16. Sunday, showers, 15. Monday, a shower or two, 15 degrees. On the bays today, northerlies at 10 to 15 knots, waves below a metre, currently 10 degrees.
1: 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Melbourne and the Peninsula's best start to the day.
18: This

Melbourne and the Peninsula's best music, 3MP, Huey Lewis and the News. Time for our morning intelligence test. Mind game. We put your mind to solving each and every morning the impossible question. See what is inside the envelope for this morning. Love opening envelopes. As long as they haven't got that little clear panel in them, envelopes can be fun. What have we got today? You have me today. Tomorrow you'll have more. As your time passes, I'm not easy to store. I don't take up space, but I'm only in one place. I am what you saw, but not what you see. What am I? We must repeat that. You have me today. Tomorrow you'll have more. As your time passes, I'm not easy to store. I don't take up space, but I'm only in one place. I'm what you saw, but not what you see. What am I? Well, over to the text line, 0488 059 059. We'll answer that before 9, 21 to 7, 3MP.

Melbourne and the Peninsula's Best Music 3MP, Billy Joel, the longest time. 13 to 7 today, chance of morning fog, partly cloudy. Top 16 for the city, Peninsula 15, 16 for Geelong. Showers increasing 17 tomorrow. It's July 21. In music notes this morning, there's only one really big birthday of note, but he is very notable. Today, UK singer-songwriter born Stephen Giorgio, otherwise known as Yusuf Islam, Cat Stevens.

Cat born in Soho, England's first hit came in 1967 with that song Matthew and Son. A long string of hits followed through the 70s. In the late 70s, he converted to Islam, changed his name to Yusuf Islam. He's 78 today. Cat Stevens. Happy birthday, Cat. That's Music Notes, July 21, 11 to 7, 3 MP.

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1: Good morning for your commute into Melbourne on the Mornington Peninsula Freeway. There are some works near Eastlink with speed and lane restrictions a little heavy on the approach, with delays backing off on the approach to Thames Promenade as well. Some delays on the South Gippsland Freeway northbound from the Princes Highway to the Monash, slowing in all the usual places for the Monash between Clyde Road and Belgrave Hallam Road, once again from Eastlink and to Warrigal Road. This August, join the Porgest Challenge for guide dogs. 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It's Mandy that's latest in traffic on 3MP.
2: The undisputed king of Melbourne current affairs is back. 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Saturday mornings from 8 on Melbourne and the Peninsula's 3MP.

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18: 9 degrees in Melbourne, partly cloudy atop today, 16. It's 7 o'clock. Good morning. I'm David Armstrong. One Nation's Barnaby Joyce has lost his temper yelling at a dog during a live TV interview.
19: Are you really comfortable with where she is taking you?
20: I think... Sit down! Sorry, it's a dog.
18: He went on to defend Pauline Hanson's meeting with Tommy Robinson in the UK, disputing claims the minor party's leader actively sought to meet with the far-right activist. When asked about comments around mass deportations, Mr. Joyce suggested authorities could use the medical system and parking fines to identify people who are here illegally. Council data has found trucks are avoiding the $10.2 billion Westgate Tunnel. They're still using rat runs through Melbourne's inner north. Traffic monitoring has found almost three times as many six-axle heavy vehicles are now using two suburban roads in the area. The Allan government's plan to phase out gas has taken a big hit. New polling showing overwhelming support for natural gas. The JWS research poll reported in the Herald Sun found 83% of Victorians want natural gas in the state's future energy mix. Shadow Minister for Energy David Davis says it's clear Victorians want choice on the use of gas in their own home.
0: There is outright opposition, and this poll confirms it. Victorians want very strongly to have choice of how they heat, cook or make hot water in their own home.
18: A private road repair contractor says he has never been busier fixing potholes across the state. Scott Hilton from Super Ceilings accusing the Allan government of spending its road repair budget in the wrong places.
21: Should be on preventative maintenance, but they're actually spending on reactive maintenance. So once the problem's there, the pothole is there, that's what they're spending their money on. So many years ago, the roads were some of the best in the country. Now they're the laughing stock of the country.
18: Border Force has seized a record-breaking number of illegal cigarettes and vapes over the past year. More than 2,000 tonnes of illicit tobacco has been stopped, as well as more than 13 million e-cigarettes. The seized products account for nearly $5 billion in lost tobacco taxes. Former St Kilda star Stephen Milne has been pulled from next month's AFL Legends game after an online campaign focusing on his sexual assault history. He was charged with multiple rape charges back in 2014. They were withdrawn after he pleaded guilty to a lesser charge. An Australian mum has delivered four naturally conceived identical quadruplet girls. Senior obstetrician Associate Professor Alex Polyakov at the University of Melbourne says misidentification is a real problem.
22: They would have a little tag attached to their arm immediately, and that tag cannot be taken off. They would be identified in that way, and every time something needs to be done to one of the quadruplets, they would have to probably electronically check that it is the right one.
18: Finance, Wall Street's down 307, the dollar 69.98 US.
23: 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But now, it's sport.
18: Nathan Buckley admits he doesn't know what's next for his coaching career. Here's Eddie Summerfield.
24: It was a missed call followed by a text message from Brendan Gale. How Nathan Buckley found out he'd missed out on the Tasmanian coaching job.
25: Went home, kicked the dog, threw the toys out of the cot. And,
24: The former Collingwood coach getting on with life as Geelong assistant coach.
25: Yeah, I'll be absolutely committed to what's going on at Geelong. I've got an option for an extra year there, and that's probably the most likely outcome.
24: Buckley telling Fox Footy he respects the decision. His next move likely won't be coaching Carlton or Essendon.
25: I don't think I would enter those processes.
24: It is Summerfield, Melbourne.
18: That's the latest news and sport.
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27: Good morning, in Lyndhurst. We're getting reports of a collision on the Western Port Highway heading northbound just before Thompson Road. Usual hold-ups for the Mornington Peninsula Freeway heading citybound as well. Just watching out for some works after Eastlink with speed and lane restrictions in place. No hold-ups for Eastlink heading northbound. Brief delays for the South Gippsland Freeway northbound after Pound Road. Lunch for $10. That's good value at Subway. 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It's Mandy and that's the latest in traffic on 3MP.
26: 3MP weather.
18: A partly cloudy day ahead with a top of 16 degrees. Tomorrow, showers increasing 17. On Thursday, a shower or two 13. And Friday, a shower or two 15 degrees. On Saturday, showers 16. By Sunday, more showers 15. And Monday, a shower or two 15. On the bays today, northerlies at 10 to 15 knots with waves below a metre. And currently, it's 9 degrees.
26: Melbourne and the Peninsula's best start to the day. Breakfast with Dave Ferguson.
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Melbourne and the Peninsula's best music, 3MP Neil Diamond. 9 past 7 Tuesday, we are getting more and more excited as that season of A Beautiful Noise approaches. The Neil Diamond musical is opening August 5 at the Princess Theatre. Just have a listen here to the quality you can expect from the star, Will Swenson, who plays Neil, some of his best work.

3MP Breakfast Tuesday, Credence Clearwater Revival. Hi, it's Dave Ferguson here. Prime Minister Anthony Albanese has assured us 55 ships are on their way currently to Australia, carrying billions of litres of fuel to us. Australia's fuel reserves at their highest levels since the start of the Iran-US conflict. Today, partly cloudy, 16 the city, Peninsula 15, 16 for Geelong, and tomorrow showers increasing with a top of 17. When it's lunch, when I have a salad roll for lunch, I often cut it in half. Mrs. Ferg looks at me strangely. Why would you cut your roll in half, she thinks. But I like it that way. I'll have to ask our food and wine podcast host, Kate Stevenson, if cutting your roll in half at lunchtime is a strange thing to do. Mind you, I also eat pizza with a knife and fork, so maybe I am a little strange. 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
2: Good morning on the Mornington Peninsula the Freeway. Just watch out for some works citybound just after Eastlink with speed and lane restrictions in place. Delays are stretching back to Frankston, Dandenong Road. Some delays for the South Gippsland Freeway northbound just before the Monash on the Monash brake lights between Clyde Road and Belgrave Hallam Road. Once again from Eastlink to Warrigal Road with no crashes or breakdowns so far holding you up. It's Travel Tuesday at Flight Centre. 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It's Mandy that's the latest in traffic on 3MP.
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0: Melbourne and the Peninsula's best music, 3MP Air Supply. We're about to catch ours next, our breath next, with 7.30 3MP News, Sport, Weather and Traffic. Bayside News focuses on the stuff you don't always hear reported anywhere else, like voting underway in the Kingston Council by-election. That was Sarah Taylor coming up on 3MP Breakfast.
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11: 9 degrees in Melbourne, partly cloudy at top today, 16 at 7:30. Good morning. I'm David Armstrong. Britain's ushered in its seventh Prime Minister in a decade. Nine Europe correspondent Josh Bavis is outside 10 Downing Street.
12: After Keir Starmer delivered one last goodbye speech and offered his resignation to the King, Andy Burnham was installed as Britain's new Prime Minister. He was most recently the Mayor of Greater Manchester, but took the Labour leadership last week after winning a seat in a by-election in June. Today he pitched his leadership as the circuit breaker needed for Great Britain. He's proposing to nationalise utilities and reindustrialise parts of the UK. Andy Burnham also makes history as the first lifelong openly Catholic Prime Minister of Britain, although some of his social views differ widely to those held by the Church. In London, Josh Bavis.
11: It's been revealed Premier Jacinta Allen authorised an $837 million taxpayer payment to a big build consortium. The Age reporting today that consortium had threatened to publicly air claims Labour had forced it to cave in to CFMEU corruption demands. New documents revealing the consortium that worked on the Metro Tunnel would have no option but to sue the government that would have publicly exposed the cost blowouts caused by Labour's backing of the union. Women's tennis is updating its transgender policy and will allow only biological women to play. Here's Eddie Summerfield.
13: All players on the WTA Tour will have to undergo genetic sex testing. Just once in their career, they'll be required to undergo a cheek swab, blood or saliva sample to test. It's checking for the presence of the SRY gene, which is part of the Y chromosome and causes male characteristics to develop. If they test positive, they'll face further medical assessment. The policy also requires players to sign a document stating they could face disciplinary action if they refuse testing. Currently, there's no known transgender players on the tour. Eddie Summerfield reporting.
11: Man's been arrested over a series of fires. Melbourne's East building on Springvale Road in Nunawading gutted by fire just after 11 last night. In the hours following, a fence and bushes were set alight in Doncaster. 41-year-old man has been arrested at Baldwin North. We're being urged to come up with a secret family password after a big jump in the so-called Hi Mum, I've Lost My Phone scams. Artificial intelligence now being used by fraudsters to clone voices to sound like a victim's loved ones. Mark Voss is a cyber security consultant.
14: On the 1st of July, they implemented Unverified, where the text came through as pretending to be businesses. Now, with caller ID, they want to get more sophisticated in how they handle caller ID, so it's much, much harder to pretend to be someone else.
11: In finance, Wall Street is down 307 points. Our dollar is trading at $69.98 US.
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11: Matthew Lloyd encouraging Essendon to allow Zach Merritt to again seek a trade at the end of the season if he wants to leave the club. Former captain returned to form with 35 touches in the Bombers' win over the Giants. The legendary goal kicker telling Footy Classified he hopes Essendon helps Merritt gets to the club he wants.
15: That at the end of the year, he's not begrudged when he looks to leave, and he's just thanked, really, in a sense, for what he's given to the Essendon Football Club if he goes and plays somewhere for the last 2 or 3 years of his career.
11: Jake Weatherald will be endorsed to keep his spot, opening the batting alongside Travis Head, Australia's test squad for next month's top-end test against Bangladesh to be named today. And Spain's World Cup win has seen them move to the number one ranked soccer team in the world. Australia has dropped down to 28th. That's the latest news and sport.
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6: I'm Sarah Taylor. Voting is underway in the Kingston Council by-election, with voters urged to submit their votes as soon as possible. The Victorian Electoral Commission says ballots must be in the mail or delivered to the VEC election office by 6pm Friday, July 31. Residents of St Andrew's Beach say potholes on residential streets, including Constantine Avenue, are causing costly vehicle damage and dangerous near misses, with the Mornington Peninsula Shire confirming there are no plans to resurface the roads or upgrade drainage. The Shire says a special charge scheme was proposed in 2018. However, that was not supported by affected property owners and did not go ahead. The Peninsula Vine Hop Festival has secured state funding and will go ahead for its ninth year.
17: The festival will be held on November 21 across 7 venues, showcasing more than 30 local drink producers. And that's the latest Bayside news on 3MP.
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18: Good morning. Running crash and breakdown free across the peninsula's major arterials. On the Mornington Peninsula Freeway, though, just watch out for some work city bound just after Eastlink, with speed and lane restrictions in place, stretching delays back to Frankston Dandenong Road. Looking cruisy for Eastlink in both directions. The same for the South Gippsland Freeway. No crashes or breakdowns for the Monash Freeway heading into the city as well. But if you do see something on the roads, our number is 1300 595 937. For nearly 40 years, Starlight's been creating happiness for seriously ill children, and you can too by making a regular monthly donation at starlight.org.au. It's Mandy, that's the latest in traffic on 3MP.
2: 3MP weather.
11: A partly cloudy day ahead with a top of 16 degrees. Tomorrow, showers increasing 17. On Thursday, a shower or two 13. And Friday, a shower or two 15 degrees. On Saturday, showers 16. By Sunday, more showers, 15, and Monday, a shower or two, 15. On the bays today, northerlies at 10 to 15 knots with waves below a metre. And currently, it's 9 degrees.
16: 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Breakfast with Dave Ferguson, 3MP. In my-

0: Melbourne and the Peninsula's Best Music 3MP, James Taylor, Carolina in My Mind. It's Tuesday, 20 to 8. Dave Ferguson here. Sadly, I couldn't get to the Darren Hinch funeral yesterday. I watched it on TV. Tony Tardio, former colleague of Darren's, delivered this little zinger.
1: Well, here it goes. Darren and Bette Midler engaged in a bit of horizontal romper after that interview. And that is the truth.
0: I was sad that I couldn't get there. I was reminded of how Darren and his former partner, at one stage, they chose to live separately in different apartments on completely different floors of the same apartment building. But no doubt that had benefits. It turns out that Taylor Swift and her new husband, Travis, have made a completely opposite promise to each other, to never be far away from each other, to never live separately in different cities for extended periods, making sure their partnership is always put before their work schedules. I guess getting this balance right between distance and closeness is key, isn't it? You don't want to be joined at the hip, but you want to be far enough away so that, you know, your partner's annoying habits don't get too much. I guess it's a little like having good Wi-Fi connection. You have a bit of range, but it's also possible to work from the next room. Melbourne and the Peninsula's Best Music, 3MP. Baby.

Melbourne and the Peninsula's best music, 3MP, Paul Carrick. 16 to 8 today, partly cloudy, 16 the city, Peninsula 15, 16 for Geelong tomorrow, showers a top of 17. Do you remember the Hi Mum text scam where you'd be texted, led to believe that your child was in some sort of emergency and needing emergency support and money transferred? And, well, they're now saying this can now be done with voice message because of AI and the software that's out there that can replicate your child's voice very easily.

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2: Good morning. If you're making that trek into Melbourne this morning on the Mornington Peninsula Freeway, there are some works holding you up just after Eastlink with speed and lane restrictions in place. Nothing going on the South Gippsland Freeway and on Eastlink. On the Monash Freeway, we're getting reports of an incident heading citybound just after Narrewarren North Road. And from that point, there are some delays from Eastlink and passing Warrigal Road. Ferguson Players Bakehouse is celebrating 125 years of yum. Join their sweet rewards loyalty club today and pick up an iconic Ferguson Player custard tart for just $1.25. It's Mandy, and that's the latest in traffic on 3MP.
0: The undisputed king of Melbourne current affairs is back. Mitchell Unlimited. Saturday mornings from 8 on Melbourne and the Peninsula's 3MP.

0: Melbourne and the Peninsula's best music 3MP, Mary Wells. Can we have Circling Back? We haven't circled back for a while. Thank you. Especially for those who like Yellowstone. Mrs. Ferg loves Yellowstone. I know it's popular. This is the a chance to repeat, circle back to repeat the puzzle from earlier. You have me today, tomorrow you'll have more. As your time passes, I'm not easy to store. I don't take up space, but I'm only in one place. I am what you saw, but not what you see. What am I? The 3MP text line open now for answers. Do you need it again? I think so. You have me today. Tomorrow you'll have more. As time passes, I'm not easy to store. I don't take up space, but I'm only in one place. I am what you saw, but not what you see. We'll answer that in an hour's time. 3MP's 8 o'clock news, sport, weather and traffic next.
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7: 9 degrees in Melbourne, partly cloudy at top today, 16 to 8 o'clock. Good morning. I'm David Armstrong. Council data has found trucks are avoiding the $10.2 billion Westgate Tunnel and they're still using rat runs through Melbourne's inner north. Traffic monitoring has found almost three times as many six-axle heavy vehicles are using two suburban roads in the area. Lord Mayor Nick Rees says it's putting the community at risk.
8: Particularly around the Kensington area, six-axle heavy vehicles using them. They're the big trucks. And so tonight at our council meeting, we are going to vote on whether or not to make those trucks 24/7 truck free.
7: A 28-year-old man's facing serious drug trafficking charges. Police seizing around $100,000 worth of cocaine in Brighton East. Madeline Burke reports.
9: Detectives swooped on two units on North Road yesterday. The search warrants followed a month-long investigation into the alleged distribution of illicit substances across the Brighton area. Police found a commercial quantity of cocaine with an estimated potential street value of around $100,000, as well as ketamine, prescription medication and $45,000 in cash believed to be proceeds of crime. The man has since been charged and will face court today. A 28-year-old woman was also arrested but has since been released. Madeline Burke, Melbourne.
7: The opposition argues the energy minister should focus on lowering power prices rather than attending climate conferences. Chris Bowen's department is spending more than $4 million to host foreign bureaucrats at a luxury resort in Fiji. The Shadow Energy Minister, Dan Tehan, says Labor needs to get its priorities right.
10: When is he going to do something about energy affordability rather than continue on with his COP vanity project?
7: Melbourne Central's in for a $170 million makeover. There will be a major 14% expansion to the Lonsdale Street precinct. It'll house a Japanese bookshop alongside open-air restaurants with views of the city. Coles has turned its back on a $4 billion buyout of Petbarn. The grocery giant had initially indicated interest in buying Greencross, that's the parent company which runs vet chains across the country, alongside the well-known pet retailer. Coles giving no reason for its decision. Italian automotive giant Fiat has stopped importing cars into Australia after selling just 13 last month. Companies cut jobs in Italy as it grapples with competition from China. Christopher Nolan's The Odyssey dominated at the box office during the opening weekend. It debuted at number one, took in $13.4 million nationally. Moana at number two, Toy Story 5, number three. In finance, Wall Street's down 307, down $1.6998 US.
1: Weekday mornings at nine, it's nine songs that all share a common theme. 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The 9 at 9 on 3MP.
7: Sam Mitchell wants forward Mitch Lewis to remain at Hawthorn. The free agent has played a career-high 18 games this season, booting 30 goals. And the Hawks coach telling Fox Footy he hasn't had to be part of the pitch to stay just yet.
11: I'll be honest, I don't get involved in the nitty-gritty details. All I know is, do you need my help? Do I need to get involved here? And they say yes or no.
7: The tribunals upheld Adelaide forward Darcy Fogarty's three-game ban for striking Swan Harry Cunningham. Socceroos have fallen one place to 28th on the FIFA World Ranking despite reaching the knockout stage at the World Cup. And changes to the WTA Tour will see only biological women permitted to play. That's the latest news and sport.
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12: Good morning. It's looking pretty clear across the peninsula's major arterials this morning with no crashes or breakdowns causing you any issues. On the Mornington Peninsula Freeway, just some work citybound just after Eastlink with speed and lane restrictions in place. On the Monash, reports of an incident citybound just after Clyde Road with some minor delays. And from that point, some usual holdups on the approach to the South Gippsland Freeway, a bit heavier from Eastlink and easing off just before Warrigal Road. A polished man opens up, asks for help and shows up because when they do, everyone wins. 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It's Mandy, that's the latest in traffic on 3MP.
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1: 3MP weather.
7: A partly cloudy day ahead with a top of 16 degrees. Tomorrow, showers increasing 17. On Thursday, a shower or two, 13. And Friday, a shower or two, 15 degrees. On Saturday, showers, 16. By Sunday, more showers, 15. And Monday, a shower or two, 15. On the bays today, northerlies at 10 to 15 knots with waves below a metre. And currently, it's 9 degrees.
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Melbourne and the Peninsula's Best Music 3MP, John Sebastian. Welcome back. Here's something that a serial wedding crasher in the United States will not be. Headed to a series of events in the United States, pretending to be a distant relative so they could enjoy all the celebrations free. According to reports, the crasher regularly changed outfits, blended in with invited guests, enjoyed a full spread of canapes to desserts and drinks, the lot, without raising eyebrows or suspicions. The thing that brought it all undone, would you believe a wedding photographer noticed that the same face was appearing in multiple weddings? A tip for wedding crashers, don't go in the photos. Avoid the photos. 9 past 8, 3MP.

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1: Let me be your hero. 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

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Would you save my soul?

Melbourne and the Peninsula's best music, 3MP. Enrique may have a headache this morning given his Spanish heritage hero. Today, partly cloudy, 16 the city, Peninsula 15, 16 for Geelong, and tomorrow, partly cloudy, showers increasing and 17 degrees. 16 past 8, 3MP, the Eagles.

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1: Good morning. If you are making that drive into Melbourne this morning on the Mornington Peninsula Freeway, to some brief city-bound delays passing Eastlink and just after Thompson's Road. No delays for Eastlink in both directions, looking pretty clear also for the South Gippsland Freeway. On the Monash Freeway, reports of an incident inbound just after Clyde Road, and there's some usual hold-ups from Eastlink to Warrigal Road. AusAlert, Australia's new emergency messaging system, will send a test alert to compatible mobile devices around 2 p.m. on Monday, 27 July. If you receive one, you don't need to do anything, as it's just a test, authorised by the Australian Government, Canberra. It's Mandy, and it's the latest in traffic.

0: 3 and Pete Breakfast. Good morning, Dave Ferguson here, Amy Grant. It is National Lamington Day. Yes, the day we celebrate the iconic Lamington, created, they say, accidentally around 1900 when a chef was making a cake, coated it in chocolate and coconut, either by accident or quite deliberately, whatever the truth, the Lamington continues to be a special part of our cuisine. Maybe try and have one today. They can be delicious. Good old Lamingtons. Lamington Day. 3MP's 8:30 News, Sport, Weather and Traffic coming up next, together with Bayside News.
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13: 9 degrees in Melbourne, partly cloudy atop today, 16. It's 8:30. Good morning. I'm David Armstrong. A 15-year-old boy is in hospital with serious injuries after he was stabbed at a park at Cranbourne North. 3AW's rumour files being told there was a machete attack on a student at a southeastern school late yesterday. Police confirming a gang of teenagers were involved in an altercation at around 3:30. Before a boy was stabbed in a park on Sable Drive. Emergency services arrived to find the injured boy. The rest of the teens had fled before police arrived. The attack occurred just metres away from Alkira Secondary College. It is not known if any of their students were involved in the brawl. One Nation's Barnaby Joyce has lost his temper yelling at a dog during a live TV interview.
14: Are you really comfortable with where she is taking you?
15: I think, sit down! Sorry, it's a dog.
13: He went on to defend Pauline Hanson's meeting with Tommy Robinson in the UK, disputing claims the minor party's leader actively sought to meet with the far-right activist. New polling has delivered a stinging rebuke to the state government's gas phase-out agenda. JWS Research found overwhelming support for natural gas, 83% of Victorians in favour. Shadow Minister for Energy David Davis says it is clear Victorians want choice.
16: They shouldn't be forced by the state government's war on gas to electrify their home. They shouldn't be forced to move away from gas when that's what they believe is the best fuel to look after their home.
13: In other news, teachers vote today on a revised pay offer from the government. A bid to avert Thursday's struggle. Votes need to be in by one. An announcement to be made this afternoon. Man's been arrested over a series of overnight fires in Melbourne's east. Former Australian diplomat's facing up to 15 years prison in the US after admitting to sexually abusing children during play dates with his own kids. And the number of ground passes at next summer's Australian Open will be capped every day for the first week of the event. In finance, the dollar, $69.98 US.
0: More of Melbourne and the Peninsula's best music is on the way, straight after the latest weather on 3MP. But now, it's sport.
13: Nathan Buckley says it's still a bit early to know exactly what's next for his coaching career after Ken Hinckley was appointed as Tasmanian coach. The former Collingwood coach expects to continue as an assistant at Geelong next season. Nathan Lyon set to be recalled to Australia's test team for the top-end test series against Bangladesh. The WTA Tour are requiring all players to undergo genetic sex testing. It's part of an update to its transgender policy. And that's the latest news and sport.
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0: 3MP Bayside News.
17: I'm Sarah Taylor. A meth addict who recruited and coached intellectually disabled children to steal cars in exchange for drugs could be freed back into the community within weeks. Police say crime on the Mornington Peninsula dropped by 40% when 30-year-old Hastings man Aaron Torpy was remanded nearly a year ago, but he's now been sentenced to just 12 months behind bars. Voting is underway in the Kingston Council by-election, with voters urged to submit their votes as soon as possible. The Victorian Electoral Commission says ballots must be in the mail or delivered to the VEC election office by 6pm Friday, July 31. And a plan to introduce more bees into Frankston's green spaces is being formed. Frankston Council has approved a proposal to start work on a Frankston Pollinator Action Plan. The plan's expected to consider the establishment of a targeted pollinator corridor linking the Langwarrin Flora and Fauna Reserve to the Frankston Metropolitan Activity Centre and foreshore. And that's the latest Bayside News on 3MP.
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18: Good morning. The Mornington Peninsula Freeway just slowing briefly citybound from Eastlink and just backing off just before Thames Promenade. Reports of an incident on the Monash Freeway inbound just after Clyde Road causing some minor delays. Gets a bit heavier from Eastlink, then backing off just after Warrigal Road and then slowing once again from around Toorak Road once you're into the Domain Tunnel. Cupra Terrama S and V now include the leather and sound pack with attractive finance offers until the 30th of September. 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It's Mandy, that's the latest in traffic on 3MP.
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0: 3MP weather.
13: A partly cloudy day ahead with a top of 16 degrees. Tomorrow, showers increasing 17. On Thursday, a shower or two, 13. And Friday, a shower or two, 15 degrees. On Saturday, showers, 16. By Sunday, more showers, 15. And Monday, a shower or two, 15. On the bays today, northerlies at 10 to 15 knots with waves below a metre. And currently, it's 9 degrees.
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Melbourne and the Peninsula's best music, 3MP, Carly Simon. It's 20 to 9. Good morning. Hey, a great new blues guitar show we have tickets to coming live to Frankston Art Centre. Tickets to win. The Blues Guitar Roadshow features a guitarist Bruce Springsteen himself described as one hell of a player, Anna Popovich. She is terrific. Joining her on stage will be blues legends Jimmy Hocking, Jeff Acheson. They are highly regarded in blues music. Wednesday, August 5 is the show. Get your name in at 3mp.com.au for your chance to win an exclusive double pass from us, 3MP.

0: Morning MP Breakfast Tuesday, Phil Collins. Here's a chance for you to have a real business heart-to-heart at a special lunch. Guest speakers, chance to do some serious networking. Mornington Racecourse Community Engagement Advisor with the Community Bank Southern Peninsula, Renee Dunstan, has more details. Morning, Renee.
1: Hi, Ferg. How are you going?
0: Good. Thank you for joining me. This luncheon is just a great opportunity for networking, a delicious meal, and some excellent guest speakers as well.
1: That's right, yes. We call it the Table of Influence. So there'll be some a great variety of local businesses, a chance to get together and also have, we'll listen to David Robertson, our Chief Economist at the Bendigo Bank, and Jim Stewart's also coming to have a chat. So he'll be going over things like AI and what that means and what the future looks like in the business field.
0: Sounds great. It's a fundraiser too. You're raising money for what cause?
1: Oh my gosh, Ferg. So we're raising money for the Rosebud Hospital Big Picture Appeal. So we are raising money for the CT scanner down at the Rosebud Hospital. I wasn't aware, but CT scanners have a life, and the current one down there is towards the end of its life. Uh-huh. And the only way that the hospital is going to get a new scanner is fundraising. So we're calling out to our community to raise $250,000 in the next 6 months. And then Community Bank Southern Peninsula are going to match it dollar for dollar. So together we're looking to raise $500,000 for the scanner.
0: Good on you. Now, Renee, how do we get a seat at the Table of Influence?
1: So there's a couple of different ways, Ferg. So they can go onto the website, Rosebud Hospital Big Picture Appeal. And not only will that have a link to how to book a table for the business lunch, mm-hmm. but it also gives you an overview of the appeal and what we're looking at doing mm-hmm. for the community.
0: Yep.
1: Or they can go on to our Try Booking website,
0: yes.
1: which is www.trybooking.com/DNRBM. And they can get tickets there as well.
0: Okay, it's the Table of Influence. It's coming to Mornington Racecourse Friday, August 14 from noon. And we wish you all the very best of luck with it. I hope it's a huge success. Thanks for your time, Renee.
1: You're a legend.
0: Bye. Quarter to nine today, somewhere between 15 and 16 degrees, partly cloudy. 3M.

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2: Good morning, looking pretty cruisy for your trip into Melbourne on the Mornington Peninsula Freeway. Just very brief delays around Thompson's Road. Looking clear for Eastlink. Just some brief hold-ups for the South Gippsland Freeway northbound at Pound Road. On the Monash Freeway, there's been a collision citybound after Clyde Road, blocking off the right-hand lane. Speeds are down at 40 and some minor delays back to O'Shea Road. But if you see anything else on the roads, 1300 595 937. EOFY deals at AmaySIM. 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It's Mandy, that's the latest in traffic on 3MP.
0: The undisputed king of Melbourne current affairs is back. Mitchell Unlimited, Saturday mornings from 8 on Melbourne.

0: Melbourne and the Peninsula's best music 3MP, Bruno Mars. It's called Count On Me. Let's see if today's impossible question added up. It was pretty involved today. You had me today. Tomorrow you'll have more. As your time passes, I'm not easy to store. I don't take up space, but I'm only in one place. I'm what you saw, but not what you see. Elvis has the answer for us.
1: Memories press between the pages of my mind.
0: Memories. Thank you very much, Elvis. Another impossible question tomorrow. 3MP's 9 o'clock news, sport, weather and traffic next.
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13: 10 degrees in Melbourne, partly cloudy atop today, 16. It's 9 o'clock. Good morning. I'm David Armstrong. A teenage boy's been stabbed At a park in Cranbourne North, Madeleine Burke has the story.
14: 3AW's rumour file was told there was a machete attack on a student at a southeastern school yesterday afternoon. A photo shows a young shirtless male on the ground with blood across his back. Police have confirmed a group of teenagers were involved in a brawl at around 3:30 before a 15-year-old boy was stabbed in a park on Sable Drive. Emergency crews arrived to find the injured boy. The rest of the teens fled before police arrived. The attack happened metres away from Alkira Secondary College. It's not yet known if any of their students were involved. Madeleine Burke, Melbourne.
13: Teachers vote today on a revised pay offer from the government, a bid to avert Thursday's strike, but it's unlikely to get up. All votes need to be in by one, with an announcement to be made this afternoon. Secondary teacher Lucy Honan says it's been a groundswell from members who have already decided to vote no. It's not just about the money.
15: In staff rooms across the state, teachers were inflamed. Teachers know, parents know, kids know that how many kids in the class matters, and this government refuses to deal with it.
13: A sleeping couple's been covered in debris after an SUV smashed into their bedroom in Pasco Vale South early this morning. The SUV collided with a ute. The intersection of Bell Street and Cumberland Road just after 6, causing the SUV to smash through a fence and overturn. Police say it was miraculous the sleeping couple weren't injured. The drivers of the two vehicles involved were checked over by paramedics at the scene. New council data has found trucks are avoiding the $10.2 billion Westgate Tunnel, and instead they're still using rat runs through Melbourne's inner north. Lord Mayor Nick Rees says council traffic monitoring has found almost 3 times the number of heavy vehicles are using suburban roads in the area.
16: Particularly around the Kensington area, so Epsom Road, Kensington Road, Macaulay Road. In some cases, those local roads have seen 3 times as many 6-axle heavy vehicles using them. They're the big trucks.
13: Anthony Albanese has congratulated his new British counterpart on his appointment. Andy Burnham has officially become the UK's 7th leader in just a decade.
17: Many feel as though they're still in decline and they don't have the ability to turn things around. And that's why we will change politics.
13: The PM says he's looking forward to working with Mr. Burnham on a range of matters. In finance, our dollar is trading at $69.98 US.
4: For what's happening around Melbourne and the peninsula, go to 3mp.com.au. 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
13: Nathan Buckley says it's still a bit early to know exactly what's next for his coaching career after Ken Hinckley was appointed as Tasmanian coach. The former Collingwood coach says he's likely to remain an assistant at Geelong, telling Fox Footy last night he found out on Sunday.
18: Heard from Benny Gale yesterday afternoon, a missed call and then a text, because obviously things were moving pretty quickly. So went home, kicked the dog, threw the toys out of the cot, and and then woke up this morning and went to my job at Geelong. So I think it's taken me a little bit of time to reflect, because I was really keen on it.
13: Matthew Lloyd encouraging Essendon to allow Zach Merritt to again seek a trade at the end of the season if he wants to leave the club. Jake Weatherald will be endorsed to keep his spot opening the batting alongside Travis Head. Australia's test squad for next month's top end test against Bangladesh will be named later today. And that's the latest news and sport.
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20: Good morning, you're so just to touch on the Mornington Peninsula Freeway if you're driving to Melbourne around Thompson's Road. Meanwhile, on the Monash Freeway, there's been a collision city-bound after Clyde Road, blocking the right lane. Speeds at 40, minor delays back to O'Shea Road. A little further along, some usual delays from Eastlink, backing off after Warrigal Road, and some hold-ups from Toorak Road into the Domain Tunnel. If you do see something on the roads, give us a call, 1300 595 937. Whether you're moving, decluttering your home or office, or heading overseas, let Storage King help you start your new chapter. Stuff it, live more. Search Storage King today. It's Mandy, and that's the latest in traffic on 3MP.
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4: 3MP weather.
13: A partly cloudy day ahead with a top of 16 degrees. Tomorrow, showers increasing 17. On Thursday, a shower or two, 13. And Friday, a shower or two, 15 degrees. on Saturday, showers, 16. By Sunday, more showers, 15. And Monday, a shower or two, 15. On the bays today, northerlies at 10 to 15 knots with waves below a metre. And currently, it's 9 degrees.
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0: Hello, welcome. It's Dave Ferguson here. This is the place where we weave together 9 songs as a fun way to start your day. Can you, from these next 9 songs in a row, determine what they all share in common? It's thanks to Sharmac Lodge. Let's make a start here with Gloria Gaynor, 3MP.

Melbourne and the Peninsula's best music, 3MP, three down, six to go. And next up, Lou Rawls, a voice even the great Frank Sinatra greatly admired, calling Lou's voice the silkiest chops in the biz. The 9 at 9 on 3MP.

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0: Robin and the Peninsula's Best Music 3MP. If you didn't spot the theme running through our nine songs there, well, you may never songs all the way. Never can say goodbye. You'll never walk alone. Never knew love like this before. You'll never find another love like mine. Never gonna give you up. Never gonna fall in love again. I'll never fall in love again. And it never rains in Southern California. And I've never seen an answer so quick. Sherlock of Karen Downs, the winner this morning. Well done, Sherlock. Straight in. First thing, almost before the song had started, she was incredibly quick. Jeff of Corrinthap, second. Lynn of Chelsea Heights, third. Shout-outs to Nick of South Yarra, Phil of Mount Waverley, Dan of Caulfield, and everyone who engaged with 3MP's 9 at 9 this morning and correctly told us never. Never songs. Tomorrow, another one. A partly cloudy day today. City 16, Peninsula 15, Geelong 16. Showers increasing for us tomorrow. 17 degrees. Chicago, coming up next.
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17: G'day there, works remain on the Mornington Peninsula Freeway Citybound just near East Link, but clear thereafter, no dramas. Southbound looking the goods too for the Frankston Freeway and the Nepean Highway. Some brake lights for the Monash Post Peak Citybound from East Link to Warragul Road, then it does slow into the Domain. The Westgate is shambles from Millers Road Citybound over the bridge into the Burnley following an earlier crash. If you see anything on the roads, 1300 595 937. 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I'm Andy and that's the latest traffic on 3MP.

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9: 13 degrees in Melbourne, partly cloudy at top today, 16. It's 10 o'clock. Good morning. I'm David Armstrong. Australia has the highest rate of cancer diagnoses among people under 50 anywhere in the world. But as Kiara Parker reports, the high figure is driven by our world-leading screening programs.
10: The figures come from the World Health Organization. Australia recorded 135 cancer diagnoses per 100,000 people aged under 50. Breast cancer is the most commonly diagnosed cancer, but doctors claim about 10% are caught before the age of 40 because of increased screening. Breast cancer now has a 92.7% survival rate in Australia. Australia also has the highest skin cancer rate in the world, around 37 cases per 100,000 people, more than 11 times the global average. Kiara Parker reporting.
9: An SUV is slammed into a home at Pasco Vale South, leaving a sleeping couple covered in debris. Was involved in a collision at the intersection of Bell Street and Cumberland Road just after 6, causing it to flip and then smash through the front wall of a property. A couple was asleep in the front bedroom of the home at the time. Despite being covered in debris, the man and woman were not injured. Well, a planning expert says the state government got the raw end of the deal with the Westgate Tunnel project. New data reveals trucks are avoiding the $10.2 billion tunnel and still using rat runs through Melbourne's inner north. Traffic monitoring has found almost three times as many six-axle heavy vehicles are using two suburban roads in the area. Dr. Liam Davies at RMIT University has told Tom Elliott the project wasn't the government's idea. It was pushed by Transurban using highly favourable traffic modelling.
11: Transurban got to change their contract terms on the existing CityLink network, and the PBO estimates that that will generate them $26 billion in additional revenue. So in a way, they kind of make bank because they build the tunnel and that money is off CityLink. Sure, they want more people to use it. The main money comes from CityLink.
9: Teachers vote today on a revised pay offer from the government and a bid to avert Thursday's strike, but it is unlikely to get up, although it's needed to be in by 1 o'clock, an announcement to be made later in the afternoon. A Brisbane mother's naturally delivered four identical quadruplet girls in one of the rarest births in the world. The girls